0: absence. Former West Brom striker Hal Robson-Kanu was relegated during the period City are said to have cheated. But he's told us there's no point trying to make amends for the past.
1: Is that the route that everyone wants to go down? Because retrospectively, you're opening a massive can of worms. So actually, forward-looking, like what should happen moving forward? You know, what better control should the Premier League have in? What better control should clubs, owners, finances of clubs have?
0: The total cost of booking a summer holiday next year could end up being slightly lower, thanks to plans to crack down on unnecessary fees. The government wants to stop airlines from charging parents extra to sit with their children on planes. Passengers also wouldn't have to pay to correct any mistakes on their booking. Joe Rhodes from Which Travel says it's a great start, but ministers could go even further.
2: Things like seat selection, things like luggage. You know, if you want to take more than like a small personal bag, you're having to pay for that. We're really questioning whether that's fair and whether those prices are transparent, because they vary so much.
0: Harlequins have signed long-term contract extensions with England under-20 trio Lucas Friday, Elliot Williams and Tate Williams. The three Twickenham-based youngsters have all broken into Quinn's first team after joining the senior academy last season. Friday has made 20 senior appearances, while Elliot Williams has played 12 times. Tate Williams has also featured in the back row, with the club saying all three have bright futures ahead of them. And the world-famous Palm House at the Royal Botanic Gardens Kew is going to be closed for around 4 years. It's as it prepares to undergo a huge £66 million restoration project. Horticulturalists say the hot and humid conditions inside the Victorian glasshouse have taken their toll on the iron and glasswork. The glasshouse has to be completely emptied of the 1,300 tropical plants and trees it has inside it before work can start this time next year. That's the latest. I'm Lucy Mayer.
3: Richmond, Chertsey and Epsom. This is the

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So I say, fine.

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1: G7 leaders have agreed to release up to 100 million barrels of oil within 4 months to help bring down diesel prices. The average UK diesel prices have hit a record high, reaching £2 a litre for the first time. Our political correspondent Rob Powell has more.
2: We haven't had any background or any details from the UK. Compared to some European continental countries, diesel reserves in the UK are markedly lower, so does that mean that we're releasing less than, say, the Germans or the French?
1: Speaking at the Green Party's annual conference in Brighton, leader Zach Polanski says drilling for oil in the North Sea will not solve the fuel crisis.
3: We know that drilling for new fossil fuels, it won't bring down bills. And we know it locks us into a hotter, more dangerous climate. And we say no. No more fossil fuel extraction and a clean energy revolution now.
1: Manchester City are appealing against the Premier League's guilty verdicts over serious breaches of financial rules, claiming there are clear material errors in the report. The club's insisted it has irrefutable evidence to prove its innocence. Here's our sports correspondent, Kav Solokol.
4: Manchester City's statement is calling their judgment an opinion. So it just shows you what Manchester City think about this whole process, that even now they're refusing to call a judgment a judgment.
1: A driver from Leatherhead who claimed his vehicle had a defect to avoid a charge of careless driving has avoided jail. 23-year-old Tim Tan hit a pedestrian in Epsom Town Centre in April 2024, leaving his victim with high-impact injuries.

0: Tan initially claimed his Mercedes A-Class was defective, but was later charged with causing an injury by careless or inconsiderate driving. He's been handed a two-year jail sentence, suspended for 2 years, ordered to pay £1,500 in costs, and disqualified from driving for 3 years. Reigate and Banstead Borough Council's leader has survived a vote of no confidence. 21 councillors voted in favour of the motion and 21 against, meaning that in accordance with the council's constitution, when there's a tie, the mayor exercised his casting vote. That resulted in a final vote of 21 in favour and 22 against, meaning Conservative councillor Richard Biggs remains in post. And Sienna Miller says the cast of War found ways to entertain each other during the long breaks on the set of the new show.
1: We all went a bit mad, certainly when we were in court. We were playing a game, What's in Your Mouth? And we'd have to sit in a row with our eyes closed, and different cast members in the green room would put something in our mouth. We'd have to guess what it was, and it got progressively worse and worse. Potato salad, a bit of a cheese string. I got a tea bag.
0: She stars alongside Dominic West and Celia Emery in the new legal drama, which is out on Sky now. That's the latest. I'm Lucy Mayer.
2: Brentford, Carshalton and Balham. 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

Tonto sometimes. 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Maybe a nice man, he a perfect. Try it on with Surly Tonto.

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1: Riot police have clashed with protesters during violent student demonstrations in France. Around 400 schools have been forced to close. The riots began in Paris last month but have spread across the country, and around 2,000 people have been arrested. It's all over dilapidated school buildings and teacher shortages. Jamie Smith-Maye is a freelance journalist based in France. He says people are angry about recently announced planned spending cuts.
2: Some 50 billion euros of planned cuts into the next year to address, the government says, the burgeoning debt issues. But that is just not sitting comfortably with those on the streets, with teachers' unions and here with students. So it's boiling over into wider difficulties in France.
1: Manchester City says there are clear material errors in the report that found them guilty of breaking Premier League financial rules. They've appealed the decision, saying they have irrefutable evidence to prove their innocence. Former West Brom striker Hal Robson-Kanu was relegated during the period City are said to have cheated. But he's told us there's no point trying to make amends for the past.
3: Is that the route that everyone wants to go down? Because retrospectively, you're opening a massive can of worms. So actually forward-looking, like what should happen moving forward? You know, what better control should the Premier League have in? What better control should clubs, owners, finances of clubs have?
1: The total cost of booking a summer holiday next year could end up being slightly lower, thanks to plans to crack down on unnecessary fees. The government wants to stop airlines from charging parents extra to sit with their children on planes. Passengers also wouldn't have to pay to correct any mistakes on their booking. Joe Rhodes from Which Travel says it's a great start, but ministers could go even further.
4: Things like seat selection, things like luggage. You know, if you want to take more than like a small personal bag, you're having to pay for that. We're really questioning whether that's fair and whether those prices are transparent, because they vary so much.
1: Harlequins have signed long-term contract extensions with England under 20 trio Lucas Friday, Elliot Williams and Tate Williams. The three Twickenham-based youngsters have all broken into Quinn's first team after joining the senior academy last season. Friday has made 20 senior appearances, while Elliot Williams has played 12 times. Tate Williams has also featured in the back row, with the club saying all three

0: have bright futures ahead of them. And the world-famous Palm House at the Royal Botanic Gardens Kew is going to be closed for around 4 years. It's as it prepares to undergo a huge £66 million restoration project. Horticulturalists say the hot and humid conditions inside the Victorian glasshouse have taken their toll on the iron and glasswork. The glasshouse has to be completely emptied of the 1,300 tropical plants and trees it has inside it before work can start this time next year. That's the latest. I'm Lucy Mayer.
1: Putney, Byfleet and Tooting. This is the sound of Southwest London. Radio.

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1: G7 leaders have agreed to release up to 100 million barrels of oil within 4 months to help bring down diesel prices. The average UK diesel prices have hit a record high, reaching £2 a litre for the first time. Our political correspondent Rob Powell has more.
2: We haven't had any background or any details from the UK. Compared to some European continental countries, diesel reserves in the UK are markedly lower, so does that mean that we're releasing less than, say, the Germans or the French?
1: Speaking at the Green Party's annual conference in Brighton, leader Zach Polanski says drilling for oil in the North Sea will not solve the fuel crisis.
3: We know that drilling for new fossil fuels, it won't bring down bills. And we know it locks us into a hotter, more dangerous climate. And we say no, no more fossil fuel extraction and a clean energy revolution now.
1: Manchester City are appealing against the Premier League's guilty verdicts over serious breaches of financial rules, claiming there are clear material errors in the report. The club's insisted it has irrefutable evidence to prove its innocence. Here's our sports correspondent, Kav Solokol.
4: Manchester City's statement is calling their judgment an opinion. So it just shows you what Manchester City think about this whole process, that even now they're refusing to call a judgment a judgment.
1: A driver from Leatherhead who claimed his vehicle had a defect to avoid a charge of careless driving has avoided jail. 23-year-old Tim Tan hit a pedestrian in Epsom Town Centre in April 2024, leaving his victim with high-impact injuries. Tan initially claimed his Mercedes A-Class was defective, but was later charged with causing an injury by careless or inconsiderate driving. He's been handed a two-year jail sentence, suspended for 2 years, ordered to pay £1,500 in costs and disqualified from driving for 3 years. Reigate and Banstead Borough Council's leader has survived a vote of no confidence. 21 councillors voted in favour of the motion and 21 against, meaning that in accordance with the council's constitution, when there's a tie, the mayor exercised his casting vote. That resulted in a final vote of 21 in favour and 22 against, meaning Conservative councillor Richard Biggs remains in post. And Sienna Miller says the cast of War found ways to entertain each other during the long breaks on the set of the new show.
5: We all went a bit mad, certainly when we were in court. We were playing a game, What's in Your Mouth? And we'd have to sit in a row with our eyes closed, and different cast members in the green room would put something in our mouth. We'd have to guess what it was, and it got progressively worse and worse. Potato salad, a bit of a cheese string. I got a tea bag.
1: She stars alongside Dominic West and Celia Emery in the new legal drama, which is out on Sky now. That's the latest. I'm Lucy Mayer.
0: Carshalton, Walton and Teddington. 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
1: Riot police have clashed with protesters during violent student demonstrations in France. Around 400 schools have been forced to close. The riots began in Paris last month but have spread across the country, and around 2,000 people have been arrested. It's all over dilapidated school buildings and teacher shortages. Jamie Smith-Maye is a freelance journalist based in France. He says people are angry about recently announced planned spending cuts.
2: Some 50 billion euros of planned cuts into the next year to address, the government says, the burgeoning debt issues. But that is just not sitting comfortably with those on the streets, with teachers' unions and here with students. So it's boiling over into wider difficulties in France.
1: Manchester City says there are clear material errors in the report that found them guilty of breaking Premier League financial rules. They've appealed the decision, saying they have irrefutable evidence to prove their innocence. Former West Brom striker Hal Robson-Kanu was relegated during the period City are said to have cheated. But he's told us there's no point trying to make amends for the past.
3: Is that the route that everyone wants to go down? Because retrospectively, you're opening a massive can of worms. So actually forward-looking, like what should happen moving forward? You know, what better control should the Premier League have in? What better control should clubs, owners, finances of clubs have?
1: The total cost of booking a summer holiday next year could end up being slightly lower, thanks to plans to crack down on unnecessary fees. The government wants to stop airlines from charging parents extra to sit with their children on planes. Passengers also wouldn't have to pay to correct any mistakes on their booking. Joe Rhodes from Which Travel says it's a great start, but ministers could go even further.
4: Things like seat selection, things like luggage. You know, if you want to take more than like a small personal bag, you're having to pay for that. We're really questioning whether that's fair and whether those prices are transparent, because they vary so much.
1: Harlequins have signed long-term contract extensions with England under-20 trio Lucas Friday, Elliot Williams and Tate Williams. The three Twickenham-based youngsters have all broken into Quinn's first team after joining the senior academy last season. Friday has made 20 senior appearances, while Elliot Williams has played 12 times. Tate Williams has also featured in the back row, with the club saying all three have bright futures ahead of them. And the world-famous Palm House at the Royal Botanic Gardens Kew is going to be closed for around 4 years. It's as it prepares to undergo a huge £66 million restoration project. Horticulturalists say the hot and humid conditions inside the Victorian glasshouse have taken their toll on the iron and glasswork. The glasshouse has to be completely emptied of the 1,300 tropical plants and trees it has inside it before work can start this time next year. That's the latest. I'm Lucy Mayer.
0: Wimbledon, Surbiton and Banstead. 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
1: 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I'm having so much fun in Princess Playtown. 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
1: G7 leaders have agreed to release up to 100 million barrels of oil within 4 months to help bring down diesel prices. The average UK diesel prices have hit a record high, reaching £2 a litre for the first time. Our political correspondent Rob Powell has more.
2: We haven't had any background or any details from the UK. Compared to some European continental countries, diesel reserves in the UK are markedly lower, so does that mean that we're releasing less than, say, the Germans or the French?
1: Speaking at the Green Party's annual conference in Brighton, leader Zach Polanski says drilling for oil in the North Sea will not solve the fuel crisis.
3: We know that drilling for new fossil fuels, it won't bring down bills. And we know it locks us into a hotter, more dangerous climate. And we say no, no more fossil fuel extraction and a clean energy revolution now.
1: Manchester City are appealing against the Premier League's guilty verdicts over serious breaches of financial rules, claiming there are clear material errors in the report. The club's insisted it has irrefutable evidence to prove its innocence. Here's our sports correspondent, Kav Solokol.
4: Manchester City's statement is calling their judgment an opinion. So it just shows you what Manchester City think about this whole process, that even now they're refusing to call a judgment a judgment.
1: A driver from Leatherhead who claimed his vehicle had a defect to avoid a charge of careless driving has avoided jail. 23-year-old Tim Tan hit a pedestrian in Epsom Town Centre in April 2024, leaving his victim with high-impact injuries. Tan initially claimed his Mercedes A-Class was defective, but was later charged with causing an injury by careless or inconsiderate driving. He's been handed a two-year jail sentence, suspended for 2 years, ordered to pay £1,500 in costs and disqualified from driving for 3 years. Reigate and Banstead Borough Council's leader has survived a vote of no confidence. 21 councillors voted in favour of the motion and 21 against, meaning that in accordance with the council's constitution, when there's a tie, the mayor exercised his casting vote. That resulted in a final vote of 21 in favour and 22 against, meaning Conservative councillor Richard Biggs remains in post. And Sienna Miller says the cast of War found ways to entertain each other during the long breaks on the set of the new show.
5: We all went a bit mad, certainly when we were in court. We were playing a game, What's in Your Mouth? And we'd have to sit in a row with our eyes closed, and different cast members in the green room would put something in our mouth. We'd have to guess what it was, and it got progressively worse and worse. Potato salad, a bit of a cheese string. I got a tea bag.
1: She stars alongside Dominic West and Celia Emery in the new legal drama, which is out on Sky now. That's the latest. I'm Lucy Mayer.
0: Sutton, Mitcham and Sunbury. This is the

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1: Morning. 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

0: Southwest London and North Surrey, live from Tolworth Tower, this is 107.8 Radio Jackie. Kingston, Cobham and Wallingford.
1: There are calls for Andy Burnham to scrap tuition fees, with claims students in England finish college or university with more than twice the amount of debt than those in Scotland. Figures show graduates left owing on average more than almost £48,000. The SNP's Jack Middleton says the problem's spiralling in England. The government insists it's taking decisive action to improve the student finance system. The Green Party is calling for water companies to be brought into public ownership immediately without compensating shareholders. Deputy Leader Rachel Millwood will accuse the Prime Minister of moving too slowly after Andy Burnham outlined a 10-year plan to strengthen public control. During their conference later, the Greens will also promise a

guaranteed job, lasting up to 2 years for every 18 to 24-year-old. The Conservatives are promising to build 50,000 prison places in England and Wales to stop criminals being released early if they return to government. Party leader Kemi Badenoch said it would cost £2 billion a year, funded by spending cuts to the foreign aid budget. Hundreds of inmates were released this week under new rules aimed at freeing up space. Tommy Robinson's appeared in court charged with harassing two journalists. The right-wing activist, whose real name is Stephen Yaxley Lennon, is accused of threatening the Mail Online reporters on X and in an alleged telephone call. It's claimed the 43-year-old told one he was coming to get you and the other, I'll be knocking at your door. He's due to go on trial later this month. Anti-migrant protests are expected to take place later, with police warning demonstrators against wearing face coverings. The items banned and a dispersal order is in place for the gatherings in Southampton in Hampshire. A march is also due to take place in Dover. A number of highly trained officers will be on hand. A man's been jailed for 15 years after blowing up a ULEZ camera in southeast London. 63-year-old Kevin Rees used a homemade bomb to target the device in Sidcup, aimed at charging drivers of high-emission vehicles. Police say it was a miracle no one was hurt in the explosion, which damaged cars and properties up to 100 metres away, including a child's bedroom. A burst water main in West Moseley might not be fixed until next Friday. Repairs are progressing on Walton Road after a huge pipe crack led to 15,000 properties losing their water supply last Monday morning. Thames Water says its engineers are carefully uncovering the pipe in preparation for the replacement work. They say the site remains a complex repair because of the location of the damaged pipe and the infrastructure around it. And finally, plans to turn Hook Road Arena in Epsom into housing are moving forward. The council has commissioned an independent consultancy agency to explore the site's development potential. The proposal is to build up to 100 homes and a new leisure centre on the field near to Horton Golf Park. The land has hosted the town's annual bonfire night and firework display since 1984. That's the latest. I'm Ed Sharp.

autumn has arrived, hasn't it? Justin Hayward. From War of the Worlds and the Moody Blues, Forever Autumn. Welcome, 7 past 7. Mick in the morning, we got the hits. News guru Ed will be updating you right the way through till 9 with all the breaking stories, and it's match day travel as well. If there's anything going on, we'll let you know. Watch out for that M25 closure down there, Junction 11. I think you've got to go all the way up to Junction 10 to come all the way back to Junction 11 to get off.

7. Morning, welcome to Super Saturday. The weekend is here, first weekend of October. I've got some brilliant songs today. We have a seriously wonderful first-time buyer. You're going to go, Mick. Wow. You will. You go, Mick, wow.

Listen, I saw it flying down to Rio. The one that was in the Monkees, Michael Nesmith, who changed style dramatically, didn't he, to go Rio. Good song.

0: 7:22. Every time I see Tony Hadley, I've told you before, I say, hey, Tone, why don't... And before I say the question, he says no. The question was, why don't you lot grow up and get back together again? Jackie Breakfast.
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0: Glen Campbell, what a great voice, eh? I once did a show back in the day with Glen Campbell playing live up on a roof. And he, after he did Rhinestone Cowboy, he said, Mick, this is one of the greatest backdrops for a performance I've ever done. And as we look round, there was the Millennium Wheel and Big Ben. Fabulous. What a great singer. Right, Super Saturday weather. A bit cloudy today. Some sunny spells, 23. Colder tonight, overnight too, and then a nice mix of sunshine tomorrow, 23 degrees.
1: The man accused of murdering Anne Widdecombe has been charged with preparing terrorist acts, including against Nigel Farage. Counter-terror police reopened an investigation into an incident that was treated as an attempted burglary at a property understood to be linked to the Reform UK leader. Two men have been charged with preparing acts of terror in Manchester. The Iranian nationals, aged 36 and 34, were arrested nearly 2 weeks ago before Yom Kippur. 10 people have been injured, including several children, after a car drove into a crowd in Australia. The group were struck as they

0: cheered on a rugby team in Newcastle. An 18-year-old man's been arrested. The Tories are promising to deliver 50,000 new prison places as part of efforts to end the early release of offenders. The plans would see extra spaces being made available within 7 years. Plans to turn Hook Road Arena in Epsom into housing are moving forward. The council has commissioned an independent consultancy agency to explore the site's development potential. That's the latest. I'm Ed Sharp.
1: Southwest London, Jackie.

You know what? I hate these international breaks, don't you? I don't mind watching the England games, but England playing Croatia at 5 tonight. Quins play Gloucester in the Gallagher

0: got 25 to 8. Are you feeling great? It's the weekend. Come on. Get that coffee on. Shake a leg.
1: Southwest London Info on Jackie.
0: Are you getting ready for a bit of school action today with the kids? It's that time again, isn't it? Hey, where's that boot? I've lost one of me boots. Look in the cupboard. How many times as well? I remember with my lot. Literally within a couple of weeks of being back at school, you lost a football boot or a rug or whatever. Why do people lose stuff? What's going on here? Right, what we got here now? We have ice hockey later on today. The Streatham Redhawks take on Swindon Wildcats. It's the first home fixture of the season. Streatham Ice and Leisure is in the Streatham High Road. Saturday night, that's tonight. Doors open at 4:40. And here's one for tomorrow. The third Kingston Scouts have got a coffee morning for Macmillan, plus a bake sale and crafts. So third Kingston Scout Hub in the HQ is South Lane, Kingston, just near the Rose car park. As I say, Sunday morning tomorrow, 10 till 12 noon. Get down there, bag a bargain and put some money in the coffers.
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0: Let's have a look through the some of the papers, see what's going on today. I see that Harry and Meghan, guess what they did for their first outing since they returned back to the UK? They went to the pub and they had pie and mash. Yeah, they're just like normal people, ain't they? Just like us, having pie and mash. I wonder if Meghan had extra liquor and some jelly deals. I bet she didn't. Now, Brooklyn Beckham, guess what he's done? He's gone and snubbed his mum. Poor old Posh. She had a fashion show on in Paris and Brooklyn was there, but didn't go. Something wrong there, isn't there? Right, mega flash floods have hit Spain's east coast. So if you were heading off to Spain at the weekend, get ready for some rather wet stuff over down along the east coast of Spain. The big question in the world of sport is, what will happen to Manchester City? Will they be biffed out of the Premier League? Everyone's having their views on what they think will happen, and we should get the actual result of the appeal very, very soon. Taylor Swift, both number one single and both number one album again this week. Life of a Showgirl, the Encore, is the number one LP. And last night it was back. I didn't watch it. I'm saving it, but I can't wait. Have you seen Mobland? Is it not just one of the best things ever? I might watch it tonight, but then after the England game. But then again, I might keep it till tomorrow. It is driving me crazy. When should I watch it?
1: This is Jackie.

0: Looking forward to the first time by in 30 minutes. It's going to bring back quite a lot of memories for a certain event that used to happen back in the 80s into the 90s. From the box of I Wonder Whatever Happened To the Fine Young Cannibals. Right, in the news, Ed will give us the info on the reason the King's upcoming Caribbean tour is drawing controversy and why a burst water main in West Molesey is challenging engineers
1: Whether
0: at Thames
1: to
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Motown Magic. Too good, eh? It doesn't date, does it, Motown music? Just doesn't date. Still sounds fresh as the day it was released. Right, 3 to 8. Glastonbury tickets go on sale tomorrow at 9. Got an update for you in the next hour about who could be appearing, who might be appearing, how much tickets are, and stuff like that. After 8.

0: feeling of the weekend is here. The dash out from my leg warmers and my Frankie Goes to Hollywood relax t-shirt. It's that time again. 8 o'clock.
1: Southwest London weather with the Ashley Centre Epsom. Great names like Waitrose, Rituals and Next. Where shopping feels good.
0: 1 hour away from Chris Farrell, kicking off 9 o'clock. We got Glastonbury news in the next hour. We've got a wonderful first time by weather. Super Saturday, generally cloudy, but it's going to be mild and there could be some nice sunny bits as well. 23 degrees tonight, cloudy at times, mainly clear. Watch out for mist and fog. Getting colder though, 2 degrees overnight. Then Sunday, a cool start, bit of mist and fog. Watch the roads early and then a dry mix of cloud and sunny spells, warming up to 23 degrees.
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2: A 28-year-old man's been charged with preparing acts of terrorism, including

0: against Reform UK leader Nigel Farage. Joshua Kerry from Rotherham in South Yorkshire is accused of carrying out alleged activity running from May 2024. Mr. Kerry was charged in July with the murder of former Conservative Minister and Reform UK spokesperson Anne Widdecombe. Our correspondent Amelia Harper has a statement from Counter-Terror Police.
1: This investigation has been led by a dedicated team of detectives, analysts and forensic experts working on multiple lines of inquiry, which has resulted in this very serious charge.
0: The King will stop short of saying sorry for Britain's involvement in the slave trade on an upcoming Caribbean tour. His Majesty will join other Commonwealth leaders in Antigua and Barbuda in November. Buckingham Palace says he won't avoid talking about what he's previously called the darkest days of our past. But our royal correspondent Laura Bundock says that might not be enough for some.
2: The palace acknowledges this trip comes at an important time with delicate and difficult discussions about the historic relationship between Britain and Caribbean countries, all stemming from the legacy of colonialism.
0: Anti-migrant protests are expected to take place later, with police warning demonstrators against wearing face coverings. The items are banned and a dispersal order is in place for the gathering in Southampton in Hampshire. A march is also due to take place in Dover. A number of highly trained officers will be on hand. Meanwhile, Tommy Robinson's appeared in court charged with harassing two journalists. The right-wing activist, whose real name is Stephen Yaxley Lennon, is accused of threatening the Mail Online reporters on X and in an alleged telephone call. It's claimed the 43-year-old told one he was coming to get you and the other, I'll be knocking at your door. He's due to go on trial later this month. The hacker whose leaks led to the Premier League investigation into Manchester City is set to lose his witness protection next week. Football League's founder Rui Pinto says he fears for his life after releasing confidential emails and financial records relating to the club. He gave the material to German magazine Der Spiegel in 2018, which used it to investigate alleged breaches of financial rules. A burst water main in West Molesey might not be fixed until next Friday. Repairs are progressing on Walton Road after a huge pipe crack led to 15,000 properties losing their water supply last Monday morning. Thames Water says its engineers are carefully uncovering the pipe in preparation for the replacement work. They say the site remains a complex repair because of the location of the damaged pipe and the infrastructure around it. And finally, plans to turn Hook Road Arena in Epsom into housing are moving forward. The council has commissioned an independent consultancy agency to explore the site's development potential. The proposal is to build up to 100 homes and a new leisure centre on the field. The proposal is to build up to 100 homes and a new leisure centre on the field near to Horton Golf Park. The land has hosted the town's annual bonfire night and firework display since 1984. That's the latest. I'm Ed Sharp.
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1: Hey, morning. Look at that. 7 minutes past eight already. We're flying. Here's a guy whose dad invented the heated rollers. Eric Carmen.
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10 past 8. It's a bit miserable out at the moment. A bit overcast, but I do see a gleam of sunshine, which is good. Right, anyone fancy a little pucker up? Early morning kissy kissy. Welcome to breakfast. Jackie, the tower of music power is swaying. And there's a wonderful first time by.

0: A nice little tongue-in-cheek number. Sixpence None the Richer, Kiss Me. Kiss Me. That first cup of coffee tastes nice, doesn't it?
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0: This is a real memory jerker, this, for back in the day, if you used to go to these events, right? Back in the my Capital days, there was the best disco in town on a Friday night, right? Greg Edwards was there every week. And I had an idea that lots of, like, the younger brothers and sisters would love to go to that. Obviously, they couldn't get in. So we come up with this idea of the junior best disco in town. And it was one of the great events of what we used to do, about four or five a year. And they were at various venues. The one we're talking about today, though, is for Joanne Story. Hello, Joanne. She said, I was Joanne Clifford back in the day. I was 16. 1984, I went along with my mates to the Hammersmith Palais, to one of your junior best discos in town. And we used to get everybody that was, like, big at the time. We had Wham there, like George Michael did it a couple of times on his own. All the big stars of the time would come along to do the junior best disco. It was a wonderful, and we did it at the Lyceum as well. But this one is particularly for Joanne Story. Junior best disco, Hammersmith Palais, a wonderful venue, sadly no longer there. And it was after seeing this band, I went out and made my first ever 12-inch single purchase. And I wonder whatever happened to the two guys from this band, Martin and Mallet. Ring any bells? I don't think it will. The song might, but the song is just pure 80s. One of the guys actually was a teacher, I think. Anyway, Joanne, let's bring back some memories for you, and I'm sure lots of people listening today, of those wonderful moments for the junior best discos in town. And your particular moment, your first time by, was this. The band were called The Pooka Makes Three, and the song's called Take It Back. And this is one of those songs that just doesn't get played enough. So enjoy it.

That is so 80s, isn't it? 84, first time buyer, and what a wonderful song. Puka Makes Three. No idea what happened to them. It's called Take It Back, the Puka Makes Three. Great name for a band as well. For Joanne Story in Thames Ditton, 16, eh? I remember introducing that band. So let me know what your first time buy, your memories and all that kind of thing, of where you bought the song, how much it cost, if you can. And we could be playing yours next week. It's a band that got

0: 8:23. What you got planned for today? Whatever you got planned, make sure you take us with you. Front room to the car. We got you covered. Chris Farrell will be rocking the decks after 9 o'clock.
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27, the man with the big white guitar, George Bad Benson. I thought, why don't you call him Bad? I always thought it was quite good. Right, this is one from the original Band of Gold, Free to Pain, a million seller from 1970.

0: he's getting all nostalgic, he says, today. He's going to the Ace Cafe, which is on the North Circ. Apparently there's going to be a lot of old police cars heading there today for Cops and Robbers Day. So pop along there and see Jason and all his wonderful classic Cops and Robbers police cars. They're on display there at the Ace Cafe. The weather today, generally cloudy, but there could be some sunny bits. It's brightening up a bit nicely outside the tower at the moment. And we're looking for 23 degrees today, 2 degrees overnight, colder, and then get your barb out again tomorrow. 23 degrees.
1: The man accused of murdering Anne Widdecombe has now also been charged with preparing acts of terror, including against Reform UK's Nigel Farage. 28-year-old Joshua Kerry from Rotherham in South Yorkshire is due

0: court on Wednesday over alleged activity between May 2024 and this July. Meanwhile, two Iranian nationals have been charged over a suspected terror plot against Jewish people in Manchester. They were arrested by counter-terror police almost 2 weeks ago on the eve of Yom Kippur, Judaism's holiest day of the year. A car's driven into a crowd watching rugby in Australia, injuring 10 people. Two victims, a 5-year-old girl and a 67-year-old man, are in critical condition following the incident in Newcastle. A man's been arrested. A burst water main in West Molesey might not be fixed until next Friday. Repairs are progressing on Walton Road after a huge pipe crack led to 15,000 properties losing their water supply last Monday morning. That's the latest. I'm Ed Sharp.
1: 107.8. Oh, yes! Radio Jackie.

became Redbox. Lean on me. Well, I've got some news here for Glastonbury for this for next year, because there wasn't one this year. Tickets go on sale 9 o'clock tomorrow morning. £408, though. Blimey. Right, here are the tips for the stars that could be headlining. Harry Styles, Sam Fender, and then going down the list a little bit, there's this big thing about Oasis. They could be doing it, but have they been... Has it already been said that they're not? But they most likely will. Taylor Swift, Ed Sheeran.

Sabrina Carpenter, Radiohead, Florence and the Machine also being touted around. Now, on the Legends stage Sunday afternoon, what about this? Robbie Williams, Stevie Wonder, or Tears for Fears? Could be good.

0: 20 to 9. You two ever done Dastardly? I'm sure they must have been. Chris Farrell's just arrived. Just saw him doing the most terrible reverse parking ever. He'll be here from 9 o'clock.
1: Southwest London Info on Jackie.
0: Right, football. Now, as there's no Premier or EFL games today, I went to go and see a local team. Chipstead are at home to Shearwater at the High Road in Chipstead this afternoon at 3. And it's a great buzz for this. The Twickenham and Thames Valley Beekeepers Association have got their annual honey show. Kids' activities, honey, fresh garden produce, tea and homemade cakes at the Apiary, 41 Witten Road, Isleworth. That's tomorrow afternoon, 1 till 4. Or if you want more details, give them a buzz.
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1: And now, it's that time. It's that time where we recreate news at 10, where I, DJ Mick Brown, play the part of Big Ben. And Angela Ripoff. Where is Angela? She's not here. Oh, for God's sake, what's going on here? All right, so what we're going to do is the person who normally does our canned laughter. Canned laughter? you've been elevated.
2: What?
1: You are now going to be a newsreader.
2: It's only taken me 8 months.
1: I know.
2: Finally, this is the moment. Thank you, thank you.
1: It will be a big moment in your career, I've got to be honest.
2: Will I be relegated next week again?
1: Pardon?
2: Will I be relegated back next week?
1: If Angela Ripoff returns. So today, in Angela's place, you're going to be one of the great newsreaders. Sir Trevor McDonough.
2: Perfect.
1: Right, so...
2: Perfect.
1: So, no Ange, but Trevor McDonough will be reading the headline. So, basically, I go, and Trev will read a headline. Trev, that kind of stuff. And we'll recreate News at 10 headlines. This is Saturday, the 3rd of October, 2026. So, Trevor, are you ready?
2: I am, sir.
1: In your best posh voice, then.
2: Yes.
1: Let's go.
2: Wonderful. Amazing showbiz news. Yes. Singer Beyoncé has just discovered that the entertainer Roy Castle was her real dad.
1: No.
2: She said she wasn't going to take up his surname.
1: His surname. Yeah. So she would have been called Beyoncé Castle. I see what we'll do. Even though you're doing Trevor McDonough,
2: yeah,
1: you can still play the part of the can laugh.
2: Oh, gosh, okay. Multitasking.
1: So you get double fee. Here we
2: fabulous.
1: Go.
2: Double fee. There's a great new restaurant opening in Croydon tonight where all the waiters are men with huge noses.
1: Oh, really?
2: The restaurant is called Hooters.
1: Oh, nice.
2: I could join that one. A bungling burglar...
1: Hey, excuse me.
2: I'm sorry.
1: Look, Trev, do you want to do this or what?
2: Sorry.
1: Read,
2: I'm
1: yeah.
2: Sorry,
1: like, come on.
2: Sorry.
1: Get yourself together. Where's Ange?
2: Coming out of retirement here.
1: Hold on.
2: A bungling burglar in Barnes has now tried to break into the local aluminium sheet factory 3 times and has again been caught.
1: Bloody hell.
2: Foiled again.
1: Yay!
2: A posh dentist in Cobham has renamed the word for false teeth dentures as they sound too downmarket.
1: They do, yeah.
2: From now on, they'll be called substitutes.
1: Substitute!
2: Ralph Rogers.

0: In Reigate was telling a friend that he's going to bury St. Edmunds at the weekend.
1: All right.
0: Ralph's friend said, "I'm so sorry, I didn't even think he was dead."
1: Yeah. Sad news.
0: Harry Harris in Ham is well upset.
1: Why?
0: His wife has accused him of stealing her thesaurus.
1: Really?
0: He said not only is he shocked,
1: yeah,
0: but he's also aghast, appalled, dismayed.
1: Yeah.
0: Dennis Danning in Dorking arrived home from work to find a lady expertly grouting his bathroom, singing Heartache. Ooh, it's nothing but a heartache at the top of her voice.
1: Yeah.
0: He thought, it must be Bonnie Tyler.
1: Hey, Bonnie Tyler. Look, Trev.
2: There's no A in there.
1: What? Is that what?
2: There's a typo.
0: Sorry, but I...
1: Go on, then.
0: OK.
1: Hang on.
0: Nursery rhyme land fact
1: is
0: Humpty Dumpty had a great fall.
1: Yes.
0: He also said summer was okay, but he didn't enjoy winter.
1: Right.
0: Oh, gosh. Sheila Sharp in Shepparton. She's concerned that her friends keep saying it looks like she's put on weight.
1: Oh, blimey.
0: She did say she's had a lot on her plate recently.
1: Well, that's why.
0: And finally, you'll be pleased to hear.
1: Yeah.
0: Police pulled over a car and arrested a man on suspicion of stealing 20 boxes of soap and shampoo.
1: Blimey.
0: Police said after questioning, he came clean at the end.
1: Yeah.
3: Where's Ange?
0: Let's bring it back.
3: Get Ange back.
0: It's not easy.

0: 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And I've got an update on the weekend weather.
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1: 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They were fantastic. It's run by Holly and her dad. They had nearly 2,000 reviews on

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0: Remember the song Missing You by John Waite? Do you remember that song?
1: Oh, yeah, 84.
0: That's him with the babies.
1: No.
0: It is.
1: No.
0: It is.
1: Get out of here.
0: Honestly, yeah. What year was that?
1: 78.
0: Wow. Right, almost nine. Two happy hours done.
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0: Did you see Trevor when you came in?
1: I just saw him on the way out. Yeah. He had his head in his hands. I don't think he was happy with his performance.
0: Well, there you go. What can you say? Right, you ready then for 9 o'clock?
1: It's a beautiful morning and I am.
0: It looks great, doesn't it? Yeah. England later on today.
1: Yeah,
0: Croatia,
1: of course,
0: as well.
1: Yeah, I think we do better than last week.
0: I'm fed up with this break though.
1: It feels like it's gone on forever, doesn't it?
0: It's 3 weeks. There's another one of these as well. They've instead of having three,
1: exactly,
0: it's two.
1: When is this next kind of break?
0: The next one will be in November.
1: That's soon.
0: Yeah.
1: Wow.
0: And it's all done before Christmas. Nations League malarkey.
1: It kind of dings the Premier League and the Championship and everything.
0: Huh?
1: It kind of dings the Premier League completely, doesn't it?
0: It does. I can't wait for next week. Anyway, weather today is going to be lovely and sunny. A bit of cloud around. Mild though. 23. See, summer is lingering longer. Cloudy and mainly clear. Mist and fog patches overnight. 2 degrees. Nippy. Tomorrow, get your barbecue out. 23. At nine.
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3: A 28-year-old man's been charged with preparing acts of terrorism, including against Reform UK leader Nigel Farage. Joshua Carey from Rotherham in South Yorkshire is accused of carrying out the alleged activity running from May 2024. Mr. Carey was charged in July with the murder of former Conservative Minister and Reform UK spokesperson Anne Widdecombe. Our correspondent Amelia Harper has a statement from Counter-Terror Police.
4: This investigation has been led by a dedicated team of detectives, analysts and forensic experts working on multiple lines of inquiry, which has resulted in this very serious charge.
3: Donald Trump says he's ruled out a diesel export ban hours after Europe agreed to release fuel from its stockpiles. 100 million barrels will be released from emergency reserves to combat rising prices. The US president claims he pushed the bloc to make the decision. It's as the amount we're paying at the pumps continues to go up. Tess Wheeler from a haulier company is feeling the knock-on impact.
5: You get people ringing up and they say, oh, can you give me a quote to take a delivery from one place to another? You ask them the details and things like that, and they say, how much? But they don't understand. The big lorries are doing 8 miles to the gallon.

0: challenge sort of thing, and it's really expensive.
1: The King will stop short of saying sorry for Britain's involvement in the slave trade on an upcoming Caribbean tour. His Majesty will join other Commonwealth leaders in Antigua and Barbuda in November. Buckingham Palace says he won't avoid talking about what he's previously called the darkest days of our past. But our royal correspondent, Laura Bundock, says that might not be enough for some.
2: The palace acknowledges this trip comes at an important time with delicate and difficult discussions about the historic relationship between Britain and Caribbean countries, all stemming from the legacy of colonialism.
1: The Conservatives are promising to build 50,000 prison places in England and Wales to stop criminals being released early if they return to government. Party leader Kemi Badenoch said it would cost £2 billion a year, funded by spending cuts to the foreign aid budget. Hundreds of inmates were released this week under new rules aimed at freeing up space. A burst water main in West Molesey might not be fixed until next Friday. Repairs are progressing on Walton Road after a huge pipe crack led to 15,000 properties losing their water supply last Monday morning. Thames Water says its engineers are carefully uncovering the pipe in preparation for the replacement work. They say the site remains a complex repair because of the location of the damaged pipe and the infrastructure around it. And finally, plans to turn Hook Road Arena in Epsom into housing are moving forward. The council has commissioned an independent consultancy agency to explore the site's development potential. The proposal is to build up to 100 homes and a new leisure centre on the field near to Horton Golf Park. The land has hosted the town's annual bonfire nights and firework display since 1984. That's the latest. I'm Ed Sharp.
3: Twickenham, Weybridge and Cheam. This is The 7.

Oh, what a great song, The Weeknd's. Kicking us off for Saturday morning. Are we ready? Let me just check I've got everything here. I think we are. Before that, a bit of Sister Sledge. And thank you, as ever, to the wonderful, the world-famous Magic Mick. I mean, I say this most weeks, I know, but how good was Mick sounding this morning? Great start to our weekend. Great start to Saturday. Thank you, Mick. Mick back here on Monday afternoon. And welcome to Saturday morning. How is your Saturday? Have you looked outside yet this morning? We've got another beautiful start to the day here in southwest London. Blue skies, a bit chilly right now. Have you got the central heating on? Maybe you have. Maybe you turned the electric blanket on for the first time last night. Was that you? Another busy day in the world's greatest city as well. Autumn is well and truly here. Just driving in earlier past Bushy Park. It's just looking spectacular with all the colours. Looking gorgeous. We got Kingston Half Marathon taking place tomorrow. Tell you more about that a bit later. Croatia versus England. Another big international game going on later this evening. Loads going on. And this is Chris Farrell. Great to have your company here till 12 midday with the best music to start your Saturday. And when I say the best music,

0: Two American kids doing best they can.
1: I mean, it doesn't get much better than this, does it? I bet you were singing along as well. But you know all the words as well, don't you? What a song. What a great song to wake up to on a Saturday. And if you are waking up, welcome to Saturday in your world. Beautiful morning here in London. We've got 22 degrees later today. It's 9:15. This is Chris Farrell. Maybe you're having just a lazy start to the day, maybe walking the dog in a little bit. Is that you? Or maybe you're about to make breakfast, or maybe you're looking after the kids right now, or maybe the kettle's been on for the first time this morning. Possibly you made your first cup of tea and you're taking it back to bed. Nothing wrong with that. Let's ease us together into Saturday. Every single song you can sing along with, excuse me, and how good is this?

Do you know there seems to be a thing at the moment about making songs that are really short? That's only 2 minutes 26 seconds. But it's good, isn't it? It's brand new from Alex Warren, who's had an amazing 2026. That's from his second album. The album's called Wild Child. Great new song from Alex Warren called Emerald Isles. Do you remember Alex Warren earlier this year? Actually, it was at the beginning of the year. Was it January, February, when the Brits took place and he performed The Ordinary with James Blunt on the piano? That was such a magnificent moment. If you haven't seen it, it's worth watching on YouTube. And James Blunt as well. I mean, can we just quickly mention how good is he and everybody else in Celebrity Traitors? We'll talk more about Celebrity Traitors a little bit later, but I won't spoil anything if you haven't watched it yet, so don't worry about that. Right, how are we doing? Look at the morning we're having. 22 degrees later today. Beautiful blue sky to start to Saturday. And this is Chris Farrell. Thank you very much for your company here this morning. Hello, Vicky. I'm talking about you, Vicky Pepperdine. It's a nice name. In the car, heading to Bushy Park to do her 10th park run later this morning. That starts

0: It's at, 10 o'clock, so maybe you're in the car heading to Bushey Park to do the park run as well. It's going to be a beautiful morning to do the park run. All those wonderful autumnal colours there, so I hope you get a personal best later today, Vicky. Staying with running as well, hello Matt Green. How are you, mate, in Roehampton? He's off for a bit of training later ahead of the Kingston Half Marathon tomorrow that takes place. So good luck with that, Matt. And one more mention right now. Who's this? This is Amina. Hello, Amina. In Tooting, she says here, Chris, I'm off to Broadway Market for a wander around, meeting up with my best mate and having a samosa breakfast. Honestly, that sounds like a dream Saturday, Amina. Nice to have you here. Thank you for choosing Radio Jackie this morning. Right, have our news and headlines for you with Ed here at 9:30. Before then, though, a song that you are going to absolutely love, a song I bet you haven't heard for ages, from Supertramp. What could it be? They have so many good songs. Something amazing from Supertramp. Please hear in a moment.
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0: And if your alarm has just gone off this morning, welcome to Saturday morning. What a great song to wake up to. Remember that, Supertramp? It's raining again, Saturday morning here at Radio Jackie. We have got a beautiful morning as well. If you haven't peeked outside yet, you don't know what you're missing. Blue skies, plenty of sunshine. In fact, the whole weekend. In fact, the whole week is pretty much going to look like this. It looks like autumn hasn't really got the memo. Summer sticking around, 22 degrees the high, and that's how it's going to be looking for the rest of, well, as I say, the rest of the week or so. Right, it's coming up to 9:30. Ed has the latest headlines.
1: Officials say the Fly Dubai co-pilot that nearly crashed a plane had been trying to carry out a terrorist attack. The United Arab Emirates Prosecutor General has also revealed Omani national Hamam al-Hamami targeted his colleague with an axe inside the cockpit. The man accused of murdering Anne Widdecombe has been charged with preparing terrorist acts, including against Reform UK leader Nigel Farage. 28-year-old Joshua Kerry from Rotherham in South Yorkshire is accused of alleged activity running from May 2024. Two Iranian nationals have been charged over a suspected terror plot against Jewish people in Manchester. The allegations relate to offences ahead of the festival of Yom Kippur. Wandsworth Bridge has reopened to traffic after major repair and improvement works. The bridge has been closed for several months while repairs were carried out to its concrete deck, along with resurfacing and changes to the cycle lanes. That's the latest. I'm Ed Sharp.
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in 3 weeks' time, by the way. British summertime almost over. Halloween, of course, very soon. Nothing quite says Halloween, does it, like popping out for a pint of milk and passing several skeletons and a severed hand in the aisle in a supermarket. What else we got going on? England, more England football tonight. England play Croatia later this evening. That was a disappointing game last. Was it last Saturday when we played Spain? It was, wasn't it? 2-1 up and then losing 3-2. What a shame. Maybe you're off to the cinema later. The big movie out in London this weekend. Tom Cruise looking unrecognisable. Have you seen the trailer? Maybe you've seen the posters? I mean, it does not look like Cruise at all in this movie that's getting really mixed reviews. Some people are saying this is so daring. It's so brave of Cruise. And some people are saying, don't like it at all. But Digger, the new Cruise movie out. I'm seeing this later today, so I'll let you know my thoughts next week. Let's continue with the big songs this Saturday morning.

By the way, if you're having your first coffee of the morning, I'm talking about you. If you've got us on in your kitchen right now, it's nice to have you here this morning. 25 to 10, beautiful Saturday morning. Look at these blue skies we're having. It's wonderful, right? It's going to be extra busy in Kingston tomorrow, by the way. The Kingston Half Marathon taking place. I'll tell you more about that a bit later. These guys were live in London just a few... wasn't that long ago. When was it? July or so, a few months ago? Maybe you saw them. Duran Duran, they were live in Hyde Park as part of the massive BST, as it's known, British Summertime series of concerts that takes place in this wonderful city of ours every single year. Do you know, I've just been thinking as well about some of the artists that we've had live in London just over the last few months. I mean, it's almost like an A to Z of who's who. We've had Olivia Dean, we've had Ray, we had Harry Styles. How many nights did Harry Styles do at Wembley Stadium? Was it like 493 or something? Bon Jovi, Maroon 5, Mumford & Sons, Duran Duran just played them. And who was live in London just a few nights ago? Did you hear about this? It was incredible. Elton John played a secret gig in London on Monday night. You might have heard about this. This was at the brand new music venue. This is another thing I love about London. There's so many great music venues. We've got a new music venue at Battersea Power Station, which is a great part of town anyway. The Apple Music Hall. This is below the Apple Store itself. So if you go to the Apple Store at Battersea Power Station, they've now got this new music venue just below. Elton John opened it on Monday. It was announced a few days before. Tickets went on sale 9 o'clock on Monday morning. Unsurprisingly, they sold out by 9 o'clock and 1 minute past. I will play you some Elton John coming up a bit later. Maybe you were there as well. So some Elton John coming up very soon. Right now, though, let's take you way, way back.

0: beginning. I saw somebody do that at a karaoke night once. That is a mistake, isn't it? That is a very brave song to sing at a karaoke night.
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0: How good did that sound this morning? Was he the godfather of soul? Was that what James Brown was known as? Yeah, I think I got that right. 20 to 10.

0: This is Chris Farrell. Beautiful morning here in London. A few things going on for you that you might be interested in now. I can't believe I'm about to say this. Are you ready? I have kind of resisted saying this, but I can't resist it any further. Are you ready? Today we have a Christmas event going on. What? How is this possible on the 3rd of October? It's true. It's known as a combined Christmas charity event. This is a chance to support local and national charities all under one roof. Really good idea, this. Taking place at the Community Hall in Banstead. It's going on right now, going until mid-afternoon. That's a combined Christmas. Yes, we've started a charity event going on later today in Banstead. Also going on Tuesday evening, if you like your history, I've mentioned this before, the older I get, I'm falling more and more in love with kind of learning about history of the local area, and so I'd love to go along to this. In Surbiton, there's a talk all about Agatha Christie and true crime. So if you do like your history, check this out. It's the Surbiton and District Historical Society. They're having this talk Tuesday evening, 7:30, at the Corner House Arts Centre, Douglas Road in Surbiton.
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0: All right, let me play this big song from last year from Scottish singer-songwriter. This is the brilliant Rhiann Downey. When I

0: By the way, have you noticed how beautiful it is looking in southwest London at the moment? Loads of autumnal colours everywhere. I was driving past, where was it? Bushey Park just the other day. Oh my goodness. With the reds and the golds and the purples. Beautiful. And we're having another day of golden sunshine today. 22 degrees the high. Beautiful day in London. And it's great to have you here. Welcome to Radio Jackie. This is Chris Farrell. Saturday morning. Hello if you're having a lazy start to your Saturday. Can we quickly talk celebrity traitors? Oh my goodness. Now let me say straight away, if you haven't seen it, I'm not going to say anything now that's going to spoil it for you, okay? So although that said, you might want to just turn down the radio a fraction, because I don't want to ruin anything for you, of course. But I've got to quickly say, being fully transparent as well, I'm not really a fan of reality TV at all. I never really watch any of it. I've never really kind of got into Strictly or anything like that. I've seen them a few times and I'd be like, kind of whatever. And I was the same with Celebrity Traitors and the whole Traitors thing. And loads of friends of mine and my family kind of loved it. And I thought, that's not really my thing. But I thought, you know, I should watch the first episode of Celebrity Traitors that dropped on Thursday night. I can only say, what was I thinking? What have I been missing? It is. I was reading a headline today in the Independent newspaper and it kind of summed it up perfectly. It said, Celebrity Traitors is British TV at its wonderful, bonkers best. I would completely agree with that. How amazing is Celebrity Traitors? I am an absolute convert. I was laughing, I was crying. Phenomenal TV. So the BBC, you know, credit where credit's due, they've really pulled it out of the hat here. Richard E. Grant. I mean, where do we start? Wonderfully insane, so likable as well, isn't he? So wonderfully likable. The big surprise, though, it's got to be Ross Kemp, isn't it? You know, this big butch macho guy who's terrified of everything. Is it me as well, or does he look like Zippy from Rainbow? I've always thought, maybe that's just me. Of course, I'd never say that to his face if I met him. Also, got to say, Claudia Winkleman, just the ultimate host. So, so good. So, really, really, really impressed with this. And I believe I'm correct in saying only two episodes have dropped, haven't they, so far? Is it one of these shows where, I don't actually know, maybe you can let me know. Is it a show where every week a new episode goes live? They're not released at once, are they? I believe that's correct. So, we've got to wait until, I think it's Thursday. But what a show. Are you enjoying it as well? Would love to know your thoughts if you are. So, must-watch TV as far as I'm concerned. Who is going to win, I wonder? Anyway, I'm not saying anything that's going to spoil it for you. If you haven't watched it, by the way, I think you will love it. Okay, we got the headlines with Ed here at 10. Before then, something that you haven't heard, I bet, from the 80s, plays here in 60 seconds.
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1: Radio Jackie.

Our fabulous Robert Palmer. Simply Irresistible, Saturday morning here at Radio Jackie. Can I just quickly say thanks very much for your WhatsApp and texts that I've been receiving the last few minutes, all about celebrity traitors. The over... In fact, every single... Literally every single message has been so...

supportive of this show. And hello, who's this? Where's it gone? I lost it. I just lost it. Oh, here it is. Dave. Dave is driving his van. He says, Chris, I'm exactly the same as you. I never really liked reality TV, but I've got to say, I absolutely was howling at Celebrity Traitors

So not that long to go. That's kind of clever, isn't it? So the finale is going to be Halloween, which kind of obviously plays into the whole kind of theme. So we got 8 episodes in total, 2 down. I'm going to say nothing, by the way, if you haven't seen it. I'm not going to spoil anything other than I will say Richard E. Grant, wonderfully bonkers and insane. So must-watch TV. It's fabulous. Right, our news update at 10 on the way.

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1: 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Great names like Primark, JD Sport and Gale's Bakery, where shopping feels good.
0: Remember who sang that? Murray Head. Name of was it a band or was it an artist? I guess it was a solo song guy, I'm not really too sure. Real one-hit wonder, but what a song. One Night in Bangkok, Saturday morning, here at Radio Jackie. By the way, talking of great music as well, I've just been looking ahead here, what I've got for you in the next 20 minutes. In the next 20 minutes alone, something from Blue. Something from Dexys, Midnight Runners. Not that song from Dexys, not that song, but another song from them. Also a big Saturday morning sing-along anthem from Neil Diamond coming up very soon. Right now, though, let's take a look. How's it looking today? Well, we've got a dry, sunny, beautiful Saturday in store. Autumn sunshine continuing all weekend. In fact, the autumn sunshine continuing all week. 22 degrees the high today.
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1: Officials say the Fly Dubai co-pilot that nearly crashed a plane had been trying to carry out a terrorist attack. The United Arab Emirates Prosecutor General has also named the Omani national as Hammam al-Hammami. He targeted a pilot with an axe inside the cockpit during the flight to Tel Aviv on Wednesday. After a averting disaster, Schmidt Mashar has told India's Prime Minister he did what he had to do.
2: I knew the door was just there. Then at that time I said, I will not get up. And I opened the door. And then the others came. I was doing it according to what I thought was right. At the same time, I knew that I could not let people die.
1: Donald Trump says a diesel export ban was never really on the table after the UK and other leading G7 nations bowed to White House pressure over concerns about supplies. Yesterday, they agreed to release 100 million barrels of oil from emergency stocks. It's hoped that will bring down prices at the pumps. Javier Dillon from the British Retail Consortium says if not, costs could rise elsewhere.
3: The longer this goes on, the longer these commodity costs remain elevated, the more likely it is that these prices or these costs will get passed on into consumer prices, which is what customers see on the shelves.
1: A 28-year-old man's been charged with preparing acts of terrorism, including against Reform UK leader Nigel Farage. Joshua Kerry from Rotherham in South Yorkshire is accused of carrying out the alleged activity running from May 2024. Mr. Kerry was charged in July with the murder of former Conservative minister and Reform UK spokesperson Anne Widdecombe. Our correspondent Amelia Harper has a statement from Counter-Terror Police.
4: This investigation has been led by a dedicated team of detectives, analysts and forensic experts working on multiple lines of inquiry, which has resulted in this very serious charge.
1: Vilnius Airport in Lithuania has been forced to close due to a suspected drone. It was reportedly flying into the country from Belarus. NATO Baltic Air policing jets are at the site in the country's capital city. Officials are encouraging residents there to be prepared to seek shelter if necessary. Tommy Robinson's appeared in court charged with harassing two journalists. The right-wing activist, whose real name is Stephen Yaxley Lennon, is accused of threatening the Mail Online reporters on X and in an alleged telephone call. It's claimed the 43-year-old told one he was coming to get you and the other, I'll be knocking at your door. He's due to go on trial later this month. And finally, Wandsworth Bridge has reopened to traffic after major repair and improvement works. The bridge had been closed for several months while repairs were carried out on its concrete deck, along with resurfacing and changes to the cycle lanes. Wandsworth Council says the work was completed weeks ahead of schedule and under budget. The reopening restores the crossing between Wandsworth and Fulham for drivers, cyclists and pedestrians. That's the latest. I'm Ed Sharp.
0: Putney, Byfleet and Tooting. This is the sound of Southwest London.

0: Egyptian.
1: So let me ask you, what does this song remind you of? I seem to remember this song when it came on at a school disco. I thought if I danced like an Egyptian, it would impress Lisa Silverlock, but non-surprisingly, that didn't really work out. Great song, though. The Bangles, Walk Like an Egyptian, Saturday morning here in London. This is Radio Jackie. Right from something old to something brand new. Let me play this for you. These guys have been going for 25 years and they're still loved. They're still so popular. Simon Duncan, Anthony and Lee. Saw these guys live just last year at the Rewind Festival at Henley-upon-Thames. This is brilliant. This is brand new. From Blue.

All right, here's a question for you. It's brand new from Blue, but who do you reckon wrote that song? Any idea? Would you know? Shall I tell you? Guess who it was? Robbie Williams. Wow. Robbie wrote that for the boys from Blue, Simon Duncan, Anthony and Lee. Good new song called Flowers here at

Radio Jacket. It's not called Flowers here at Radio Jacket. It's just called Flowers, just to, you know, clarify. And this is Chris Farrell, Saturday morning in London. Beautiful start to the day, isn't it? Look at this gorgeous autumnal sunshine we're having. Hello to Carlos and Lisa. How are you guys? Nice to get your WhatsApp here. They say, Chris, we're off to Hampton Court today. We've never been before. Oh, my goodness, guys. I've said this before. I think that might be one of my favourite places in London. It's wonderful. Great bit of culture. The grounds are magnificent. There's a cool little coffee shop called the Tilt Yard Coffee Shop inside the grounds as well. So you're going to have a magnificent day there. So I hope you enjoy that. I'm sure you will. Colin, how are you, mate? Driving around Clapham Common. At least he was when he messaged earlier. Says that Chris had been up since four this morning. Saw a glorious sunrise earlier. Oh, you know, if you have to get up early, I know that's painful, but if you see a glorious sunrise, it kind of makes it all worthwhile, doesn't it? And who we got here? Kira in Crystal Palace. How's Crystal Palace this morning, Kira? She says, Chris, I'm loving the songs you're playing this morning. Oh, Kira, thank you very much. She says, I've got my headphones on while having a deep clean of the kitchen right now. That, to me, Kira, is a perfect start to the day. Having a deep clean, having a declutter, you're going to feel great for the rest of the day. For you, Kira, and for whatever you're up to this morning, let me take you way back now. 49 years. You'll know the song. Can't believe it's almost 49 years ago. Remember.

go any of these, just to, you know, just to get that clear straight away. Sex and drugs and rock and roll. 49 years ago this was out. I think I remember hearing this on the radio when I was a kid at home growing up in Essex and asking my mum, what are they singing about? She says, it doesn't matter, darling, it doesn't matter. I still don't really know. 77, wow, that was a year Star Wars was out, wasn't it? The Silver Jubilee, of course. I remember we all got, school kids at the time, we all got that commemorative Silver Jubilee mug. Do you remember that? I've still got mine. That's probably worth a bit of money now, isn't it? I would have thought. Listen to me just thinking how much I can get for it. Also, 77, it was a year that we were all watching the biggest TV show of the year was the Christmas special of Morecambe and Wise. Do you remember that? That was the episode, I believe I'm correct in saying, where Angela Rippon came off and danced and everybody saw her legs and it was outrageous. 77, wow. Right, let's get the latest on London's road.

0: welcome to Saturday. Is the kettle on? First wash of the day? Is the dog giving you the eye? Is it saying, come on, Mum, come down on that walk? Beautiful start to the day, isn't it? 22 degrees, wonderful. This song always reminds me of, you might know this story, very famous clanger, very famous mistake that the BBC made. Annie joins me in the studio for the latest travel. Did you ever hear about this massive mistake that the BBC made for that song?
1: No.
0: So years ago when that was out, about 82, the song is Jackie Wilson Says, of course, the iconic soul singer Jackie Wilson, and Dexys Midnight Runners were on Top of the Pops performing it live, and the producer of Top of the Pops had a big picture of the band, a big picture behind the band of Jockey Wilson, the darts player. So, and it's still seen on YouTube, and it's still wonderful. They haven't taken it down, so it's one of those massive clangers. It's like, not Jackie Wilson, let's have that big, overweight Scottish darts player instead.
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1: Own the mistake, I like it.
0: Right, London's roads, slowly waking up this morning. Annie is taking a look at what's going on. How's it looking out there?
1: Well, we are starting off with some good news, as Wandsworth Bridge has reopened after several months after traffic and after major repairs and improvement works. Whilst in Hampton Court, it's heavy on Upper Sunbury Road from Kempton Park to Hampton Court Palace. And in Fulham, again, it's the usual queues on Wandsworth Bridge Road. Yes, it's reopened before New Kings Road. Meanwhile, on the M25, all traffic is being temporarily held due to an incident on the M25 anti-clockwise at Junction 6. And also on the M25, there are delays anti-clockwise before Junction 12 for the M3, so do allow extra time before you travel. Meanwhile, on public transport, there are also severe delays on the Northern Line between Camden Line and High Barnet, and minor delays on the Victoria Line due to a fault track at Brixton. Now, moving on to roads. In Leatherhead, Leatherhead Road is closed due to roadworks from the N25 for Junction 9 to Fair Oak Lane in Chessington, whilst in Surbiton, Kingsdown Road is closed in both directions due to roadworks. Other than that, the roads are looking fairly clear today, but I'll keep you updated as usual. But anything I've missed, do give me a call at 0208 288 1078.
0: OK, I've got something for you that you're going to absolutely love, and I bet you haven't heard for ages. A real good Saturday morning sing-along song from Neil Diamond plays next.
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think he had one of the best voices. Well, still does. Great song, right? Just sounding wonderful this morning. Neil Diamond, of course, and Forever in Blue Jeans on Saturday morning. Hello, if you're off to see a movie later today, new movies out in London this weekend include Sense and Sensibility. I don't understand about Sense and Sensibility. I feel that this movie is released every single year. Are you the same? I feel it's like always being released at the cinema, along with Pride and Prejudice. Like every year it's like new this weekend, Pride and Prejudice. But Sense and Sensibility, another Jane Austen,

is it Jane Austen? It is, isn't it? Another Jane Austen movie at the cinema this weekend. Digger is out as well. This is the Tom Cruise film where he looks almost unrecognisable. I'm off to see that at the Odeon in Kingston later tonight, so I'll let you know how that goes. Also, what else we got going on? We got the Kingston Half Marathon tomorrow. Maybe you're in training for this. Maybe you did the park run today, preparing for it. 2,000 runners expected. It's going to be very busy in Kingston Town Centre. Starts at 8:30 tomorrow.

By the way, happy birthday, happy 150th birthday to St Margaret's train station. Is that your local train station? Give it a friendly pat on the wall when you walk past it later. 150 years old today. What else we got going on? England play Croatia tonight. That's why we're having no Premier League or a Championship football. In fact, they haven't really had it for, well, in total, it's going to be 2.5 weeks. Premier League does kick back in next week. Clocks go back very soon, in 3 weeks' time, to end of British summertime. Glastonbury tickets go on sale tomorrow. I say go on sale tomorrow. There was a small batch of Glastonbury tickets that went on sale early this week, and as you might have heard, sold out within minutes. They're kind of like releasing them in batches this year. More tickets become available from tomorrow. The festival takes place June 2027. Didn't take place this year. They have a break, don't they, once every 4 years. What I find amazing about this is these tickets will sell out, and they still haven't announced who's headlining. It's got to be, hasn't it, the only festival maybe in the world where you announce the tickets are available, everybody buys them, and we still don't know who is going to be headlining. Lots of rumours, though. Taylor Swift, Ed Sheeran, Sam Fender. I'd love to see Sam Fender live. Harry Styles. Apparently Madonna and Oasis have been ruled out, but, could they be bluffing? Could they be doing a Richard E. Grant from Traitors? Maybe. We'll find out who headlines Glastonbury very soon. And right now for Saturday morning,

0: Talking of Glastonbury, by the way, this guy played Glastonbury. When was it? It's probably longer ago than we feel it was. It feels like it was only a couple of years ago. It's probably 10 years ago or so. I'm also hearing rumours that Tears for Fears might be playing the Legends stage. As you might know at Glastonbury, there's loads of stages. The main stage is the Pyramid stage. They have a Legends stage as well. And rumours are that Tears for Fears might be playing there. Wow. The reason I mention that is because I've got something from Tears for Fears on for you. We'll play that here before 11 o'clock.
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0: Right now, though, let's have a quick look at a few things going on that you might be interested in. This sounds really great. There's a secret art auction going on today. Hundreds of original works of art by hundreds of different artists are being auctioned. Now, you don't get to find out what you've got until everything is sold at the end, so it kind of adds a nice feel of intrigue to it. If you'd like more details about this, check out their website, habitatsandheritage.org.uk. It sounds a lot of fun. It ends tonight, though, so don't and ah about it for too long if you're interested in knowing more. Habitatsandheritage.org.uk. Also going on all this week, it's Epsom Mental Health Week. I think everybody has battled at some time in their life with some sort of mental health, haven't we? I think we all have. And if this is something maybe you're going through right now, you might like to know more about this. There are free events, activities, information in and around Epsom. It's going on for the next 7 days. Check out the details at their website, which is great website address, lovemylovemymind.org. 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
0: And here's the biggest girl band at the moment,

If you've got a daughter under 13, they will be their favourite band, Cat's Eye. Every mum, every dad that has a daughter knows that those guys are playing non-stop in your home at the moment. They were live in London just a few weeks ago as well. OK, let's take you way back now to the year of Ghostbusters, the year of Gremlins, and the year that this was a massive hit.

going to test your musical knowledge. I think this was on Now That's What I Call Music 2. Now That's What I Call Music 3. Matthew Wilder, Break My Stride on Saturday morning. By the way, can you just indulge me for a second? I'm going to sound like I'm channeling David Attenborough here, but can I just quickly say, have you noticed, I'm sure you have you noticed how beautiful Southwest London is looking at the moment? I was driving past Bushy Park earlier today. In fact, I've driven past it a few times this week, and it is just looking absolutely breathtaking. If you notice the colours that we're having at the moment, the trees are like red and gold and vivid purple and brown and green, and the deer there as well. It was quite soul-stirring. The reason I mention that is maybe you were on the park run this morning in Bushy Park, maybe in your car heading home right now. I bet that was breathtaking, wasn't it? So what a great city this is that we live in. Gorgeous day as well. Blue skies right now. We've got 22 degrees. And we'll have the latest travel after.

0: you know, I'm going to play this for you if you've got absolutely nothing planned today. In this crazy world that we all live with, there's always a gazillion things going on, and we're in a bazillion WhatsApp groups, and we wake up to 1,000 notifications. It's kind of nice now and again, isn't it? Just think, do you know what? I'm going to put my phone down and let the day unfold as it unfolds. And if that is you, you deserve it. Fern... I almost said Fern Britton. It's not Fern Britton, isn't it? She's that TV... She's the TV presenter. Fern Kinney. Together we are beautiful. Saturday morning. 11 weeks, by the way, till Christmas, can you believe? 3 weeks till the clocks go back as well. Right, 10 to 11.
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0: And the road's beginning to wake up this Saturday morning. Annie has the latest.
2: So, starting off with good news, Wandsworth Bridge has reopened after several months following major repairs and improvement works. Woohoo! Yay! Happy Saturday. And in East Sheen, it's slow on the South Circular from Roehampton Lane to Chalker's Corner. And in Hayes, it's the usual queuing on the Parkway southbound before M4 for Junction 3. Travel time is about 10 minutes. Right, moving on to motorways. On the M25, it's all traffic is being temporarily held due to an incident on the M25 anti-clockwise at Junction 6, and it's slow on the opposite side of the road with people slowing to look at the incident. And also on the M25 there are delays anti-clockwise before Junction 12 for the M3. District Line, minor delays between Earls Court and Richmond, and minor delays on Victoria Line due to a track fault at Brixton, whilst in Leatherhead, Leatherhead Road is closed due to roadworks from M25 for Junction 9 to Fair Oak Lane in Chessington. Right, that's it from me, but anything I've missed, do give me a call at 0208 288 1078.
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0: Thank you, Annie. Okay, in our news update at 11, we'll hear from the Hero Pilot. This was

0: incredible story. If you heard this morning, he prevented a catastrophic air disaster and, changing gears, why you should check if you're due for a refund if you've got a parking ticket in Elmbridge. More on those stories at 11 with Ed.
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So these guys are going to be supporting Harry Styles next year at Wembley Stadium. Will Tears for Fears be playing Glastonbury? Well, there's rumours that they may be. Great song, Shane.

Nice to have you here this morning. Hello if you're off to the Roundhouse in Camden later tonight. The Roundhouse in Camden, such a great venue in London. They're doing something really cool this evening. This is to celebrate Freddie Mercury's birthday. He would have been 80 a couple of weeks ago. They are putting on the big screen Queen live from 1986 in Budapest. Oh, I love it when venues do things like that, don't you? They kind of just do a little bit of a random thing. Imagine seeing Queen live on the big screen. Well, if you're in Camden tonight, you'll be able to live at the Roundhouse later this evening. Also, we've got American football going on in London at the Tottenham Hotspur Stadium. The NFL taking over Tottenham Hotspur Stadium later today. And what else we got going on in this great city? 2,000 runners in the final stage.

0: Let me play this for Anna, who's in Mortlake. It's a nice part of London. How are you, Anna? Making pancakes for Molly's 7th birthday, listening in the kitchen right now. Nice to have you there. Happy birthday, Molly. The man on the radio mentioned me. He did, Molly, he did. And also hello to Farah in Streatham, who is sorting out the school bags for Monday morning. That's very organised and feeling very ahead of herself, as you are. Well done, Farah.
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0: By the way, I've just been looking at some of the music I've got for you coming up in the next half an hour. Oh my goodness, I'm going to play you some Oasis. How about some Wonderwall? That's going to sound great. A big 80s school disco song from Laura Branigan. Plus, maybe the oldest song I've ever played on the radio. Something from 70 years ago. I'm not kidding. Something from 1956. Wow. That you'll love and that you'll know. It's going to sound great. It's coming up very soon. Right now, though, how's it looking today? Well, we're having another beautiful autumnal day in London. Dry, sunny, beautiful autumnal sunshine, 22 degrees the high.
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2: Officials say the Fly Dubai co-pilot that nearly crashed a plane had been trying to carry out a terrorist attack. The United Arab Emirates Prosecutor General has also named the Omani national as Hamam al-Hamani. He targeted a pilot with an axe inside the cockpit during the flight to Tel Aviv on Wednesday. After averting disaster, Smit Machar told India's Prime Minister he did what he had to do.
3: I knew the door was just there. Then at that time I said, I will not get up. And I opened the door and then the others came. I was doing it according to what I thought was right. At the same time, I knew that I could not let people die.
2: It's claimed North Korea has fired a ballistic missile towards the sea off its east coast. South Korea's military says it was launched from the Wonsan area this morning and travelled nearly 450 miles. Japan's Coast Guard says the object appeared to have landed, issuing a warning to ships. It extends a recent run of weapons tests during heightened tensions over borderland mine explosions. NATO jets have been scrambled in Lithuania after a suspected drone was detected entering its airspace from Belarus. Vilnius Airport in the country's capital was briefly closed due to the incident. Authorities are investigating. Donald Trump has gone back on a threat to ban diesel imports. The US president announced the decision after

0: after G7 nations had agreed to release fuel from stockpiles. It's part of efforts to bring down the cost at the pumps, sparked by the Iran war. Oil market expert Ajay Palmer has given his take on the situation.
1: That will help to alleviate prices to some degree. We don't know the exact mix of diesel that will be released as part of that, but we wouldn't see prices come down back to the kind of pre-US-Iran war levels anytime soon. As long as that war is continuing, we are looking at very elevated levels of prices.
0: The Tories are promising to deliver 50,000 new prison places in England and Wales as part of efforts to end the early release of offenders. The plans would involve shrinking the overseas aid budget to £1 billion in order to make the extra spaces available within 7 years. Shadow Justice Secretary Nick Timothy says it would send out a clear message.
2: We need to be able to say very clearly, if you commit a violent crime or if you're a repeat burglar or shoplifter, you will definitely go to prison, and that's what this capacity will enable us to do.
0: Drivers in Cobham, Esher, Hersham, Walton and Weybridge could be due refunds for incorrectly issued parking fines. Elmbridge Council says more than 1,500 people have already checked whether they're eligible, with 1,500 claims paid. The fines were issued in error because of a procedural problem affecting some council car parks between 2020 and April this year. The council says eligible claims are being paid within 2 weeks. And finally, Wandsworth Bridge has reopened to traffic after major repair and improvement works. The bridge had been closed for several months while repairs were carried out to its concrete decks, along with resurfacing and changes to the cycle lanes. Wandsworth Council says the work was completed weeks ahead of schedule and under budget. The reopening restores the crossing between Wandsworth and Fulham for drivers, cyclists and pedestrians. That's the latest. I'm Ed Sharp.
3: Carshalton, Walton and Teddington. This is the sound of South West London.
4: Radio Jackie. Can I say, it's very nice to have you here this morning. How is your Saturday looking? How's it looking in your world? You're having maybe a lazy start to the day. Maybe you're in the car right now. Maybe sorting out the kids. Whatever you're up to. Let's have a Jackson moment together.

And welcome to Saturday morning. And this is Chris Farrell with you till 12 midday. Darren Altman here from 12. Bit of Alison Moyet and some Jacksons before that for our Saturday morning. Do you know, I've just been looking at a thing here. Did you know Fawlty Towers is 51 years old? Fawlty Towers, wow. In fact, it was 51 a few weeks ago. It says here September 1975, the first episode air. I think that Fawlty Towers, would you agree with this? I think it's probably up there with The Office as maybe being the best comedy. I think that's one of the signs of success, isn't it? Where years later, you know, lines get adopted and used in real life. So many quotable lines, of course, from Fawlty Towers. Another memory I have from Fawlty Towers, I'd love to know if this is the same for you as well. I just remember about Fawlty Towers that it was a show that made my dad laugh a lot. Do you remember as a kid when you watched TV and your parents would laugh at something? It was really exciting, wasn't it? We didn't really understand why are they laughing. It's kind of just a wonderful feeling, and Fawlty Towers was that for me. I'm sure it may have been the same for you, particularly if your parents are maybe no longer around at the moment, like my dad no longer is. So can't believe it's 51 years ago. John Cleese, of course, still going strong. He's 87 years old this month. I know he was supposed to be doing a speaking tour last year, but I think he cancelled it. I don't know why, but

Still going strong. Anyhow, happy birthday, Fawlty Towers. One of my favourite characters, I think, was the Major. Do you remember he always ever said, "Morning, Fawlty, morning, Fawlty"? But happy birthday, Fawlty.

Little bit of Franz Ferdinand on Saturday morning. By the way, I think we've opened kind of a proverbial can of worms here, talking about Fawlty Towers. Not particularly just about Fawlty Towers, but that feeling of watching a TV show with your parents. Thanks very much for your amazing texts and WhatsApps here. Melissa in Chessington says, Chris, I absolutely remember that feeling. Kind of made me feel kind of a mixture of happiness and sadness. I know, Melissa, it's funny, isn't it? That's what life's about, though, isn't it? So I totally get that, Melissa. Daniel in Chessington said, I used to love watching Fawlty Towers with my parents as well. And who else we got here? Dave in Egham says, Chris, it brings back all sorts of memories as well. I used to also love The Major. Morning, Fawlty. Do you remember The Major? All he ever said was, morning, Major. You see, Botham's got a century. The actor, by the way, was Ballard Barkley. I remember thinking, I like this guy. He passed away in 1988. Would have been 122 years old if he was still alive. By the way, did you see the Fawlty Towers show that was in London earlier this year? It stopped in about June. I think it might be coming back, but it is an exceptional show. So happy birthday, Fawlty Towers. Right, totally changing gears here. Can I play you what is, in my opinion, I know this is going to sound dramatic, the best song of this year? This is the brilliant Snow Patrol with Kylie.

0: There we go, the collaboration we didn't even know that we needed. The brilliant Snow Patrol and Kylie.
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0: At 11:20, Annie, how's it looking?
2: Well, we've actually just had in reports of slow traffic due to an accident on Molesey Road in Hersham in both directions near Claremont Avenue. So do bear that in mind if you're travelling that way. And as I said earlier, Wandsworth Bridge has reopened after several months following major repairs, whilst in East Sheen it's still slow on the South Circular from Red Rover to Chalker's Corner. Meanwhile, in Hayes, it's queuing on the Parkway southbound before the M4 for Junction 3. Travel time's about 10 minutes. And on the M25, one lane is closed due to an accident clockwise between Junction 16 and Junction 17. And also on the M25, we have it still heavy due to an accident on the hard shoulder on the M25 anti-clockwise at Junction 6 for Godstone. District line, minor delays between Earls Court and Richmond, and minor delays on the Victoria line due to a track fault at Brixton. And lastly, in Surbiton, Kingsdown Road is closed in both directions due to roadworks. So that's it from me for now. But anything I've missed, give me a call, 0208 288 1078. Thanks.
0: Annie, I haven't forgotten, by the way, about that song that I said I'm going to play you from 70 years ago. What could it possibly be? It's coming up very soon. On the way next, I'm going to take you back to the year of Live Aid, the year of... Doc, are you trying to tell me you built a time machine out of a DeLorean? It's a very bad Michael J. Fox impression, I know. A big song from 85 on the way.
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John Parr was the guy, a real one-hit wonder, but a massive, big, fat hit from smack bang in the middle of the 80s from 1985. Sounding great this Saturday in London, right? What a beautiful day we have as well. There's a golden sunshine right now. It's going to be like this for the next 7 days. That's okay, isn't it? 22 degrees.

I'm finding myself slightly obsessed with Richard E. Grant from Celebrity Traitors. I'm not going to say anything if you haven't watched it. I'm not going to spoil it. But it is good, isn't it? Oh, my goodness. I read a review the other day and said it was British TV at its bonkers best. I think that's a brilliant description. Such phenomenal TV. I kind of resisted watching Celebrity Traitors the first time around. I was like, not really a fan of reality TV, but my goodness me, how wrong I was. Great, great, great TV. Hello if you've been watching that. What else have we got going on? Clocks go back in 3 weeks' time. Of course, Halloween very soon as well. 3 weeks until Halloween. I went shopping at, was it Tesco's? I think it was Tesco's early this week. And all the Halloween bits are out in the aisles. I had to dodge my way past several skeletons and a severed hand to get to the checkout. We've got England playing Croatia tonight. Maybe got some friends round or watching it with family. That's going to be hopefully a good game. Maybe you're off to the cinema. Big movies out in London this weekend include Cruise, as we've never seen him before, in Digger. Remember when I saw the trailer for this, didn't even realise it was Tom Cruise. How will it do? It's getting really mixed reviews. That's a big film out. I'm seeing that tonight at the Odeon in Kingston, so I'll let you know next week. And let's continue with the great music for Saturday.

52 English pence, if you can remember. Who sang this? A Moonlight Madness. I know you know the song, but who sang it? For 52 English pence, Booker Newbery III. Would you have got that? Do I owe you the money? Maybe I do. Great song for Saturday morning at 11:35. Hello, Sophie in Putney. How are you, Sophie? Nice to hear from you on the WhatsApp. She says, Chris, I'm having a great Saturday morning and meeting friends for coffee after a successful park run. Well done, Sophie. What a good start to the day. Did you get a PB? I think that's the proper terminology, isn't it, that runners use for personal best. So how was your park run timing this morning? Raj is in Wimbledon. He says, Chris, loving the music that you're playing this morning. We're hosting a family dinner tonight and the food prep has begun already at 11:30. That's very organised, Raj. And one more quick mention here. Oliver in Clapham. How are you, Oliver? He says, I'm supposed to be heading to the gym, but the sofa is trying to convince me otherwise. Oliver, do the gym, my friends. You will feel great in a few hours, mate. Do the gym. Do difficult things, pal. Right, do you remember this song? We're going back to 73. Todd Rundgren. I think that's how you pronounce his name.

0: Now, by the way, I did tease you that I'm going to play you a song that's 70 years old. Yes, you did hear me correctly. 70, not 17. 70 years zero. I don't think I've ever played a song that's 70 years old from 1956. I didn't even think we had songs here at Radio Jackie that go back that far. What could that song possibly be? You'll definitely know it. It's going to sound great as well. 70 years old. That song is going to be here in 60 seconds.
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0: Any ideas what it could be? Play for you in a few moments' time. Right now, though, let me just tell you a few things going on that you might like to know about. Firstly, looking ahead to next Saturday, if you are in the Cheam area, St Albans Church are having an autumn fair. This is next Saturday from 10 until 3 in the afternoon. Free entry. This is opposite Sutton United's football ground. That's next Saturday, their autumn fair. Going back to what's going on now, this sounds incredible. Are you ready for this? Madder Mill Molly Morris dancers. That's not easy to say. Madder Mill Molly Morris dancers are looking for new Morris dancers. I'm not kidding. There's going to be an open rehearsal and a recruitment evening if you have ever fancied trying your hand at becoming a Morris dancer. I remember years ago, very quick aside, I used to live in Los Angeles. The only reason I mention that is I remember mentioning to some friends of mine about Morris dancers, and these are, it's a very English thing where you tie bells around your knees and you dance with handkerchiefs, and they looked at me as if I was insane. But it's a wonderfully quintessential English thing, and they're looking for new Morris dancers. If this is something that you'd like to know more about, check out the website, which is Madder Molly. .co.uk. That's maddermolly.co.uk.
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0: All right, I don't think I've ever played a song that's 70 years old, but here we go from 1956.
2: Well, since my

0: Lonely baby, well, they're so lonely, at least so lonely they could die.
1: Wow. Wow, wow, wow. Sure, it's 70 years old. Yes, of course it sounds ancient, but it still kind of sounds kind of cool, doesn't it? How many minus years old were you in 1956? I was just kind of working that out. That would have been... My mum would have been 13 years old when that song was out. That was a school disco song from my mum's era. And it's kind of nice, isn't it? Now and again to, you know, hear something like that and think about our past. Hope you enjoyed hearing that. I was going to say we're coming more modern, but not that more modern, from 79. Do you remember this?

0: I remember listening to this on the chart show on the radio on a Sunday night and taping it back in the day. It must have been about, I don't know, 7 or 8 or so. Joe Jackson. Something going wrong around. Thank you. Is she really going out with him?
1: Radio Jackie Travel.
0: And it's coming up to 10 to midday. Annie has the latest.
2: So, starting off with good news, Wandsworth Bridge has reopened after several months following major repair and improvement works. Whilst in Hersham, there are reports of queues due to an incident on Molesey Road in both directions. Whilst in Reigate, it's snow on Reigate Hill from the N25 to Junction 8 on the one-way system. And in Norbiton, it's heavy on Coombe Road around Kingston Hospital. Whilst in Thames Ditton, it's heavy on the Hampton Court Way from the Scilly Isles to Hampton Court. On the N25, it's still slow due to an accident on the hard shoulder on the M25 anti-clockwise at Junction 6, Godstone, and moving on to public transport.

0: Transport. Minor delays on the Victoria line due to a track fault at Brixton, and trains are not stopping on the District Piccadilly line at Barons Court. And lastly, in Leatherhead, Leatherhead Road is closed due to roadworks from the M25 for Junction 9 to Fair Oak Lane in Chessington. Right, that's it from me for now, but anything I've missed, give me a call, 0208 288 1078.
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0: Just been looking here. 83 shopping days to go till Christmas. I think that gives us, you know, 81 days to go until we say, oh, it's plenty of time still. Hello, if you're taking part in the Kingston Half Marathon tomorrow. It's going to be very busy. Loads of road closures, of course, as well, around the centre of Kingston tomorrow. I think I mentioned earlier the huge American football game in London taking place at Tottenham Hotspur Stadium. I accidentally said it was taking place today. Apologies, it's taking place tomorrow, so hello if you're off to that. OK, here's a song that became the unofficial World Cup theme from the summer, and it still just sounds brilliant. 30 years on.
1: Today is gonna be the day that they're gonna throw it back to you.
0: And we still love it.
1: Bye now.

kind of hard to believe that this song is 30 years old, isn't it? And will they be playing Glastonbury? I think probably not, but there are kind of loads of rumours floating around at the moment. The first batch of Glastonbury tickets went on sale earlier this week, sold out within minutes, hardly surprising. The festival itself takes place June next year. Headliners not yet announced, though. More tickets go on sale tomorrow. I mentioned this earlier. It's fascinating, isn't it? And just

0: How many times has it happened before where people say no and then suddenly they do appear? Let's wait and see. Hello to George in Teddington, cleaning the car right now with Radio Jackie playing. Nice to have you here, George. Sophie in Kingston cleaning up her kitchen. Nice to have you here, Sophie, as well. And Ahmed off to watch his 9-year-old playing some grassroots football. Nice to have your company here, Ahmed.
1: Southwest London weather with the Ashley Centre Epsom. Great names like Marks and Spencer, Oliver Bonus and Boots. Where shopping feels good.
0: Okay, dry, sunny, beautiful Saturday. The autumn sunshine's really going to keep going for the next 7 days or so. 22 degrees the high. And this is Chris Farrell making way for Darren Altman on the way next.
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2: Prosecutors from the United Arab Emirates say a Fly Dubai co-pilot, accused of trying to crash a plane, attacked the captain with an axe in an attempted terrorist attack. The suspect's been identified as Omani national Hamam El-Hamami. What's happened on board the flight heading to Tel Aviv on Wednesday has raised questions about screening processes. Gideon Ewers used to head up the International Federation of Airline Pilots Associations. He says vetting personality and mental health wouldn't be part of that.
3: Licensing is a technical qualification. It's a demonstration that you possess the skills to operate an aircraft safely.
2: It's claimed North Korea has fired a ballistic missile towards the sea off its east coast. South Korea's military says it was launched from the Wonsan area this morning and travelled nearly 450 miles. Japan's Coast Guard says the object appeared to have landed, issuing a warning to ships. It extends a run of weapons tests during heightened tensions over borderland mine explosions. NATO jets have been scrambled in Lithuania after a suspected drone was detected entering its airspace from Belarus. Vilnius Airport in the country's capital was briefly closed due to the incident. Authorities are investigating. Donald Trump has gone back on a threat to ban diesel exports. The US president announced the decision hours after G7 nations had agreed to release fuel from stockpiles. It's part of efforts to bring down the cost at the pumps, sparked by the Iran war. Oil market expert Ajay Palmer has given his take on the situation.
4: That will help to alleviate prices to some degree. We don't know the exact mix of diesel that will be released as part of that, but we wouldn't see prices come down back to the kind of pre-US-Iran war levels anytime soon. As long as that war is continuing, we are looking at very elevated levels of prices.
2: The Tories are promising to deliver 50,000 new prison places in England and Wales as part of efforts to end the early release of offenders. The plans would involve shrinking the overseas aid budget to £1 billion in order to make the extra spaces available within 7 years. Shadow Justice Secretary Nick Timothy says it would send out a clear message.
5: We need to be able to say very clearly, if you commit a violent crime or if you're a repeat burglar or shoplifter, you will definitely go to prison, and that's what this capacity will enable us to do.
2: Drivers in Cobham, Esher, Hersham, Walton and Weybridge could be due refunds for incorrectly issued parking fines. Elmbridge Council says more than 1,500 people have already checked whether they're eligible, with nearly 1,500 claims paid. The fines were issued in error because of a procedural problem affecting some council car parks between 2020 and April this year. The council says eligible claims are being paid within 2 weeks. And finally, Wandsworth Bridge has reopened to traffic after major repair and improvement works. The bridge has been closed for several months while repairs were carried out to its concrete deck, along with resurfacing and changes to the cycle lanes. Wandsworth Council says the work was completed weeks ahead of schedule and under budget. The reopening restores the crossing between Wandsworth and Fulham for drivers, cyclists and pedestrians. That's the latest. I'm Ed Sharp.
1: Croydon, Leatherhead and Ashford. This is the sound of Southwest London. Radio.

There goes James Bay on Radio Jackie. This is Darren Altman here on The Sound of Southwest London. Many thanks to Chris Farrell for another fantastic show. He's off home to do his 1,000-piece Felicity Kendall jigsaw puzzle.

from 1981. There's Angie Gold on Radio Jackie. So we got a busy old show today. Hope your Saturday morning's gone well. I've got all the showbiz and entertainment news you need. Loads of stuff that you definitely, definitely don't need. I'll be telling you what's happening across southwest London and Surrey and so much more. I'll also tell you why this week I ended up spending 6 hours in A&E at St Helier Hospital. That was fun. If you want to get in touch, you know the drill. Give us a bell, 020 288 1078, studio@radiojackie.com, or WhatsApp me, 07906 622 061.

Also, the requests and dedications are coming in already. Got to say hello to Natalia listening in Buenos Aires. Muy bien. Hola, hermosa. Got to say hello to Dave. He's listening in New York. I know. Well, we're having toast and jam and a cup of tea. He's having a cup of black coffee with bagels and lox and a schmear. Why are you

0: Jackie Travel.
1: So for her first bulletin with me, she's been working hard all morning with Chris. How's it going, Annie?
2: Oh, it's going very well, Darren. Thank you.
1: It's weird because I came into the studio. I said, "Hey, how you doing?" And like all chipper, and you said, "Hello, we've never met before." That's what happens when you're prolific on social media. You know that, don't you?
2: I mean, I do a bit on social media, but there we go.
1: How's it looking out there?
2: So starting off with good news, Darren. The Wandsworth Bridge has reopened after several months following.

0: major repairs and improvement works. However, in Reigate, it's still slow on the Reigate Hill from M25 to Junction 8 to the one-way system. And in Norbiton, it's heavy on Coombe Road around Kingston Hospital. Meanwhile, in Twickenham, it's slow on the Chertsey Road from Apex Corner to Twickenham Bridge. And in Hayes, it's queuing on the Parkway southbound from the M4 to Junction 3. But good news on the M25, it has returned to normal after an earlier incident on the M25 anti-clockwise at Junction 6 for Godstone. However, there are still some delays on the M25 anti-clockwise before Junction 12 for the M3. Travel time about 15 minutes. So on the Northern Line, there are severe delays between Kennington and Camden Town due to an incident at Clapham South. And lastly, in Leatherhead, Leatherhead Road is closed due to roadworks from M25 for Junction 9 to Fair Oak Lane in Chessington. Right, that's it from me. But anything I've missed, call me 0208 288 1078.
1: So I had a fun journey on the way here. I live at the top of Worcester Park High Street.
0: Oh, yeah?
1: Right, and so the whole of the High Street is like a car park.
0: Right.
1: Forget about it. Forget about it. So I cut behind South Lane, went to Malden Manor. There's roadworks there. That was jammed. Got onto the slip road, the A3. The A3 turning to Tolworth is shut. It's an absolute fest.
0: I mean, effectively, my travel bulletin should have been, if you're going on a motorway, please don't.
1: Yeah. Or if you're stalking Darren, please don't.
0: Please don't.
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0: 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Radio Jackie.

There's a lovely clip doing the rounds of an American reporter going up to Robert Smith, and she says, "Congratulations for being inducted in the Hall of Fame. Are you excited?" And he looks at her deadpan and he says, "Clearly not as excited as you."

0: From 1971, there's the Supremes on Radio Jackie. I think we can call that one a...
1: Jackie classic.
0: Exactly. So I told you I would explain why I spent 6 hours in A&E this week. I'm going to take you back to 2001 when I used to play volleyball. And I went up for a ball and came down and turned my ankle. And it was in such excruciating pain, they said it would have been better if I broke it. Fast forward to last week when I was walking down my road with my youngest. I turned my ankle. And because I don't swear, I went, oh, fiddle-dee-dee, fiddlesticks. Spent 6 hours in A&E at St Helier. They were brilliant. Confirmed I've broken my ankle. But the worst part, they didn't even give me a sticker and a lollipop for being brave. Hey.

0: I'm going to do a Chris Farrell now. Well, you know the song, but do you know the artist? Oh, dear. From 1987, there's Spagna. S-P-A-G-N-A. I know, me neither. Every day's a school day on Radio Jackie.
1: Southwest London Info on Jackie.
0: Love, Chris. Another great lesson in broadcasting, by the way, before me. So, if you're into true crime, you can hear a talk about Agatha Christie. It's happening at Surbiton and District Historical Society meeting, which is Corner House Art Centre, Douglas Road in Surbiton. It's happening this Tuesday evening, 7:30 p.m. And Habitats and Heritage have a secret art auction. 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It's oddly specific, including professionals, printers, illustrators and celebrities. You don't get to find out who painted what until all the bids are in and everything's sold at the end. 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

The unmistakable sound of Errol Brown and Hot Chocolate on Radio Jackie coming up to 12:45. Darren here. Hope your Saturday afternoon's going well. So the home nations are playing in the Nations League today. Croatia host England, kickoff at 5 p.m. Scotland are away to North Macedonia, kickoff at 7:45. And if you were thinking of heading down to Plough Lane to see AFC Wimbledon versus Stevenage this afternoon, don't bother going down there. It's been postponed due to international call-ups. Stay at home, have a nice cup of tea, and listen to Radio Jackie.

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1: So if you are getting ready to go out and about in southwest London this Saturday afternoon, here is Annie with everything you need.
2: So starting off with good news, Wandsworth Bridge has reopened early after several months following major repair and improvement works. And in Thames Ditton, it's queuing on Hampton Court Way from the Scilly Isles to Hampton Court. East Sheen, it's heavy from Red Rover to Chalker's Corner. And in Reigate, it's still slow on Reigate Hill from the M25 to Junction 8 to the one-way system. In Fulham, it's the usual queues on Wandsworth Bridge Road before New King's Road, whilst in Twickenham it's slow on the Chertsey Road from Apex Corner to Twickenham Bridge. Meanwhile, onto the motorways, there are delays on the M25 clockwise before Junction 15 for the M4, and it's the usual queues on the M25 anti-clockwise before Junction 12 for the M3, whilst it's heavy on the M4 elevated section.

0: from eastbound from Junction 3 for Hayes to Junction 2 for Brentford. Travel time about 15 minutes. Moving on to the tubes, minor delays on Victoria Line due to a track fault at Brixton. And lastly, in Leatherhead, Leatherhead Road is closed due to roadworks from the N25 for Junction 9 to Fair Oak Lane in Chessington. Right, that's it from me for now, but anything I've missed, do give me a call. 0208 288 1078.
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1: And come up in the news with Hannah at one. An arrest has been made following a suspected terror plot, and we'll find out what world first trial is being launched at St George's Hospital in Tooting.
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From 1976, there's the Kurzel Flyers on Radio Jackie. Yeah, I know. Yeah, I'm thinking the same as you. So, as you know, the new series of Celebrity Traitors started this week. And don't worry, no spoilers. No spoilers, don't worry. Ex-contestant Joe Marler's been lifting the lid on what really happens behind the scenes. And I tell you what, it's a lot less glamorous than it looks. Apparently, once filming finishes, they're not off swanning to some fancy castle in Scotland. Oh, no. They're all taken back to the Marriott by Inverness Airport and basically shut in their rooms on their own. Food gets left outside the door. They're not allowed to mix with anyone. So, yeah, all very glamorous until you're sat on your own eating room service by the airport. Showbiz, eh?

0: 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Discover style, food and fun at over 50 fabulous stores where shopping feels good.
1: So stick your head out the window. You see how it is now? Yet grey and overcast. Yet, well, that's it for the whole day and the evening. High of 20 degrees, no rain, and in Claygate it's 20.

0: Officers say they finished searching two properties in the area. Five British men who were detained near the base on Sunday were bailed under investigation. Elsewhere, prosecutors from the United Arab Emirates say a Fly Dubai co-pilot, accused of trying to crash a plane, attacked the captain with an axe in an attempted terrorist attack. The suspect's been identified as Omani national Hammam al-Hammami. What happened on board the flight heading to Tel Aviv on Wednesday has raised questions about screening processes. Gideon Ewers used to head up the International Federation of Airline Pilots Associations. He says vetting personality and mental health wouldn't be a part of that.
1: Licensing is a technical qualification. It's a demonstration that you possess the skills to operate an aircraft safely.
0: In other news, it's hoped we'll soon start to see the impact of leading G7 nations, including the UK, releasing stockpiles of up to 100 million barrels of diesel and crude oil. Yesterday's agreement follows pressure from Donald Trump on a potential export ban, which he's since ruled out. As prices reach record highs, there are concerns about potential knock-on effects. Mike Cohen heads the National Federation of Fishermen's Organisation.
2: We are losing businesses and we're losing jobs and we're losing our capacity to produce our own food as a nation. Once we lose fishermen, once they lose jobs on boats and have to look for work elsewhere, once fishermen can't afford to keep running boats and have to sell up their businesses, we won't get them back.
0: Elsewhere, St George's in Tooting is one of 10 hospitals launching a world-first clinical trial aimed at preventing infant deaths and stillbirths. Chloe Norman reports.
3: The UK hospitals taking part will administer a vaccine for Group B Streptococcus, or GBS, as part of the Beatrix study. GBS is the most common cause of life-threatening infection in newborn babies, causing sepsis, pneumonia and meningitis. It kills 50 babies in the UK and Ireland every year and leaves others with disabilities like vision and hearing loss. Healthy pregnant women aged 49 or younger may be eligible to join the study between 24 and 36 weeks of pregnancy. Participants receive one injection containing either the GBS vaccine or a placebo, with the group decided at random. Mothers may take part for up to 14 months, ending 6 months after giving birth, while newborns are monitored for around 12 months.
0: And finally, people in Hounslow and Brentford are being urged to have their say on the plans for a new London Overground service. The West London Orbital would connect Hounslow, Brentford, Isleworth and Sion Lane with Hendon in North London. The council says some journeys could be more than 30 minutes quicker, with connections to the Elizabeth Line and HS2. The consultation is open until November the 18th. That's the latest. I'm Hannah Byrne.
4: Hounslow, Esher and Morden. This is The 7.

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If you're on FM radio, it's 107.8. There goes Woking's Paul Weller and the Jam. Beat Surrender. This is Darren here, playing great music until 3. And before the news, we played Steps, A Shade of Blue, and I was getting PTSD. After I got on Britain's Got Talent, I appeared in Panto in Rickmansworth, Jack and the Beanstalk. And at the end of the show, we had to do a Steps medley. I was singing and dancing and doing all the actions. Oh, no. Ooh, I've sent shivers down. No, you didn't want to see it. It was dreadful.

Just got to say hello to Terry in Surrey. He's got a great idea for a wind-up on James Gaffney. I'll tell you about that later. So we played Woking's Paul Weller, and that was Ripley's Eric Clapton. It's a Southwest London fest. And now here's Hackney's Paloma Faith. Oh, she had to spoil it, didn't she? 2 out of 3 ain't bad, I suppose.

What a great tune that is. Lovely, a feel-good tune on a Saturday. Paloma Faith on Radio Jackie. So Terry said, love listening to your show, blah, blah, blah, blah. Now something his to do for a wind-up. On the James Gaffney show on a Saturday, he does guess the local celebrity, then invites that celebrity to ring in. But it never happens. He said, why don't you ring up and impersonate a celebrity? That's not a bad shout, Terry. I've just Googled, and this is no word of a lie, Michael McIntyre was born in Merton. James, this is Michael McIntyre. I absolutely love your show, you know. I absolutely love it. Whenever I'm making a cup of tea on a Saturday morning, I always listen to you. The James Gaffney Show on Radio.

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1: I love that song, Annie. Do you know why?
2: Why?
1: Because at the end she goes, Spurs, Spurs.
2: It's just for the Spurs fans.
1: There you go. You've got some really important breaking. I'll leave you to it. I don't want to trample on your...
2: No. Coming from the source himself, Darren, who alerted us from this. This is Breaking Jackie News. In Tolworth, the A3 southbound exit slip road is closed due to water main work before the Hook Rise North Tolworth Junction. That's coming straight from Darren here. So now, we also had one of our listeners phone in and say that Leatherhead Road northbound on the Ace of Spade, there's been a collision and there is heavy queues backing right back to Jet Garage. Meanwhile, in Fulham, usual queues, Wandsworth Bridge Road before the New Kings Road, and in Thames Ditton, it's heavy on Hampton Court Way from the Scilly Isles to Hampton Court. And in East Sheen, it's slow from Red River to Chalker's Corner. Meanwhile, in Twickenham, it's slow on the Chertsey Road from Apex Corner to Twickenham Bridge. And in Hayes, it's queuing on the Parkway southbound before the M4 for Junction 3. Meanwhile, there are still delays on the M25 clockwise before Junction 15 for the M4. And it's slow on the M25 anti-clockwise before Junction 12 for the M3. Usual queues on the M4 elevated section for Junction 3 for Hayes, Junction 2 for Brentford. And in Leatherhead, Leatherhead Road is closed due to roadworks from M25 to Junction 9 to Ferrick Lane in Chessington. And again, Leatherhead, there is a lane closed due to emergency repairs in both directions at M25 for Junction 9. Right, that's it from me for now. But anything I've missed, give me a call, 0208. 288-1078.
1: And you can confirm that because you told that the National Travel Department, they've put it on their national bulletin.
2: They did, on high alert, can I just add?
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2: On in red.
1: Unbelievable. It doesn't get as exciting as this, does it?
2: 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We broke, like, travel news today, Darren.
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Just gone 1:30, Radio Jackie, the sound of Southwest London. Darren here. Hope your Saturday afternoon is going well. So this has been a week for new reality TV, isn't it? We have The Traitors starting. Oh, and it has delivered. It has delivered. And The Great British Bake Off is back. And I think that Paul Hollywood and Nigella Lawson have finally stopped pretending there's nothing going on. The flirting on Bake Off is definitely creeping in now. Paul joked that they may have to arm wrestle to pick a star baker. And Nigella told him she'd win. And he came back straight away with, "I'd let you win." It was the look that Nigella gave Paul when he said that the nuts were too salty. Oh, no, I know. Seriously, forget the cakes. I'm definitely watching these two from now on.

0: definitely a Jackie classic, that one. Awesome. From 1979, Chic and Good Times on Jackie.
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Well, it's been a while, isn't it? But that is brand new music from Simple Minds on Radio Jackie. Sounds fantastic. Jim Kerr with that trademark voice still sounds really good, doesn't he? It's Radio Jackie, it's the sound of Southwest London. Darren here, presenting the show with a broken ankle. I know, I'm being very, very brave. If you want to call me up and offer sympathy, then you're more than welcome.

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1: So here she is. How's it looking out there, Annie?
2: Right, so starting off in Tolworth with our updates, the A3 slip road is closed due to water main work before Tolworth Junction. And this is leading also, there's heavy queues on the A3 between Hook Rise South and Hook Junction in Tolworth. And this is leading to heavy queues to Shannon Corner. Meanwhile, one of our listeners phoned in about the Leatherhead Road northbound, Ace of Spade. There's been a collision. And this is also leading to heavy queues trailing back to Jet Garage. Meanwhile, in Fulham, it's slow on Wandsworth Bridge Road before New Kings Road. And in East Sheen, it's heavy on the South Circular from Red Rover to Chalker's Corner. Whilst in Twickenham, it's slow on the Chertsey Road before Apex Corner to Twickenham Bridge. And in Hayes, it's queuing on the Parkway southbound before the M4 for Junction 3. Right, moving on to motorways, there are delays on the M25 clockwise before Junction 15 for the M4. And it's the usual queues on the M25 anti-clockwise before Junction 12 for the M3. And it's heavy on the M4 elevated section eastbound from Junction 3 for Hayes to Junction 2 for Brentford. On the tubes, minor delays Victoria Line due to a track fault at Brixton. And

0: Lastly, in Leatherhead, Leatherhead Road is closed due to roadworks from the M25 at Junction 9 to Fair Oak Lane. And in Chessington, again in Leatherhead, there is a lane closed due to emergency repairs. Right, that's it from me for today. Anything I've missed, call the team 0208 288 1078.
1: So the take home really is just avoid Tolworth.
0: Basically, just don't go near Tolworth.
1: Hashtag avoid Tolworth.
0: Yeah, hashtag no Tolworth today. But love you, Tolworth, but not today.
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1: And coming up in the news, an update following two arrests on suspicion of an alleged bomb plot. And hear what world first trial is being launched at St George's Hospital in Tooting.
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0: Epsom. Great names like Waitrose, Rituals and Next. Where shopping feels good.
1: That was quite clunky, wasn't it? So, the weather. If you can stick your head out the window, you see, oh, it's grey and overcast and a bit sort of meh. Well, it's going to be like that for the rest of the day and the evening. No rain, which is good. And if you are currently stuck in the traffic jam around Hook and Tolworth, you have my sincerest apologies. It's currently 20 degrees.
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2: Two Iranian nationals who arrived in the UK on small boats have appeared in court, charged with an alleged bomb plot against Jewish people in Manchester. Salim Akhmadiyam from Liverpool and Rahman Salehi from Salford are accused of preparing terrorist attacks ahead of Yom Kippur.

0: who are both in their 30s, have been remanded in custody. Charlotte Leeming is outside Westminster Magistrates Court.
1: The prosecution said they were observed carrying out hostile reconnaissance at Jewish targets in Manchester, including Heaton Park Synagogue.

0: On effects. Mike Cohen heads the National Federation of Fishermen's Organisations.
1: We are losing businesses and we're losing jobs and we're losing our capacity to produce our own food as a nation. Once we lose fishermen, once they lose jobs on boats and have to look for work elsewhere, once fishermen can't afford to keep running boats and have to sell up their businesses, we won't get them back.
0: In other news, St George's in Tooting is one of 10 hospitals launching a world-first clinical trial aimed at preventing infant deaths and stillbirths. Chloe Norman reports.
2: The UK hospitals taking part will administer a vaccine for Group B Streptococcus, or GBS, as part of the Beatrix study. GBS is the most common cause of life-threatening infection in newborn babies, causing sepsis, pneumonia and meningitis. It kills 50 babies in the UK and Ireland every year and leaves others with disabilities like vision and hearing loss. Healthy pregnant women aged 49 or younger may be eligible to join the study between 24 and 36 weeks of pregnancy. Participants receive one injection containing either the GBS vaccine or a placebo, with the group decided at random. Mothers may take part for up to 14 months, ending 6 months after giving birth, while newborns are monitored for around 12 months.
0: And in sport, England goalkeeper Jordan Pickford insists he has more to give the national team. He's expected to play in this afternoon's latest Nation League clash with Croatia. That's after sitting out the last two games as James Trafford got his opportunity in goal. Former England keeper David James tells us it's important the Leeds keeper gets a chance.
3: With James Trafford playing as well as he is for Leeds at the moment, keeping a lot of clean sheets, and a young English goalkeeper needs that opportunity, that experience to, first of all, show how good they are, and then secondly, put the pressure on Jordan Pickford.
0: And that's the latest. I'm Hannah Byrne.
4: Wimbledon, Surbiton and Banstead. This is the

Southwest London on a Saturday afternoon. Darren Altman here, keeping you company. Thank you so much for tuning into Radio Jackie. We really appreciate it. We play the best mix of songs, I'm telling you that. If you want to get in touch, say hello, do your shout-outs to your friends and your families, it's easy peasy, you know the drill. 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
1: Darren here on Radio Jackie, the sound of South West London. So in showbiz, I love a good diva strop. If Madigan doesn't serve me my tea at precisely 73.1 degrees, I just lose it. Honestly, I lose it. Jennifer Lopez had a bit of a strop at Paris Fashion Week. After being told to put her umbrella down, she was sat in the front row at the Stella McCartney show next to British actress Diane Morgan. Philomena Clunk, know her? The rain absolutely hammered it down. Staff asked everyone to lower their brollies before the show started, and J-Lo kept hers up. Of course she did. She eventually handed it over, looking less than thrilled. And to be fair, if I'd spent that long getting ready, I'd probably be clinging on to mine as well. Can I have some more M&M's in here, please? Some more M&M's, but come on.

0: Jackie Travel.
1: So, I mean, I've just had a look at the travel, and I've got to be honest, it's absolute carnage out there, isn't it?
2: I think so, Darren.
1: Especially round toll.
2: Unfortunately.
1: How's it looking, Madigan?
2: We're starting off in Fulham, and it's queuing on Wandsworth Bridge Road before New King's Road. While in Thames Ditton, it's slow on Hampton Court Way from Scilly Isles to Hampton Court. Also in Twickenham, it's slow on Chertsey Road from Apex Corner to Twickenham Bridge. And it's heavy on the A3 Hook Junction. Travel time here is about 10 minutes. And lastly in Hayes, it's queuing on the Parkway southbound before the M4 for Junction 3. As for the motorways, there are delays on the M25 clockwise before Junction 15 for the M4, as well as the usual delays anti-clockwise before Junction 12 for the M3. And as for the M4, it's heavy on the elevated section eastbound from Junction 3 Hayes to Junction

0: to Brentford. Travel time is around 15 minutes here. Onto the trains and tubes, there are minor delays on the Victoria line due to a track fault at Brixton. And that is all that I have for you for now. But if I've missed anything, give us a call here at Jackie on 0208-288-1078.
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0: from 1971. Oh, that brings back memories. I can still see the album cover of all the children's songs, Lobo and Me and You and A Dog Named Blue. What radio station can go from Lobo into All Saints?
1: Radio Jackie.
0: Yeah, that's who. Eclectic? Wow.

All Saints on Radio Jackie, one of the great girl groups, and talking about pop groups. Remember Hearsay? Well, they could be getting back together 25 years after Pop Stars, although Myleene Klass won't be a part of it. Kim Marsh, Suzanne Shaw, Danny Foster and Noel Sullivan have teased the comeback in a WhatsApp chat on a brand new Instagram page, with fans already convinced a tour's on the way. So, yeah, Pure and Simple could be heading back to a near arena near you. That has aged me horribly.

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1: 25 to 3, Radio Jackie, the sound of Southwest London, and Twickenham and Thames Valley Beekeepers Association have got an annual honey show. Yeah. Children's activities, honey, fresh garden produce, tea and homemade cake. Can we lose the bees, please? 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It's happening at the Apiary, 41 Witten Road in Isleworth, tomorrow afternoon, 1 till 4. And Songs for the Summer is happening. You can see the Berryland Bells Choir and the Lucy Benson School of Dance. 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So it's a really good cause. It's happening at Christchurch, Surbiton, October the 11th. 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

We are going to keep the tunes coming back to back for your Saturday afternoon. That was Jess Glynn, and we're going to go back to 1983 with a Jackie classic. Here's the Human League.

A-Team on for you today. Coming after up after me at 3, Jackie Rushton, the saviour of radio, Jackie. Then from 6 till 9 is Lynn Summers. And taking you through to 11 o'clock this evening, Robert Hughes. And then it is back-to-back, non-stop music all night long.

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1: So it is absolute carnage out there at the moment. It's the usual slow traffic on Wandsworth Bridge Road northbound before King's Road. Travel time is 15 minutes. Sticking with Wandsworth, West Hill is slow northbound between Tibbetts Corner and Upper Richmond Road, as is East Sheen, the South Circular Roehampton Lane to Chalker's Corner. Travel time is 10 minutes. Hampton Court queuing traffic on Hampton Court Road, Hampton Court Palace and Kingston Bridge. Again, 15 minutes. The A3 Tolworth and Hook, slow traffic on the A3 between Hook Rose Rise South and Hook Road in the roadworks area. I would definitely avoid Tolworth and Hook if I were you. Onto the motorways, slow where are we? No, Richmond Road, sorry, excuse me. Slow traffic on Richmond Road around Kingsgate Road, the Kingston one-way system, and slow traffic on Hampton Court Way northbound from Portsmouth Road to Hampton Court. On the tubes, the Metropolitan line, minor delays on Metropolitan line between Harrow on the Hill and Uxbridge due to cancellations, and the Victoria line, minor delays on the Victoria line due to a traffic fault at Brixton. If I've missed something and you are noticing it on the travel today, please give me a ring. That was not the best sentence I've ever said, was it? Please give us a bell. 0208 288 1078.
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1: And coming up in the news, we'll hear from a former England keeper on the importance of today's Nation League game against Croatia and find out why people in Hounslow and Brentford are being urged to have their say.
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So he is back and on the mend at his home in Los Angeles and apparently doing really well after spending 3 days in hospital. Lionel was taken into intensive care after feeling dizzy during a concert in St. Louis, and he struggled to finish the show. Sounds like he's on the mend, which is great. Continuing the good music up until 3 o'clock, the Stereophonics on Radio Jackie.

So just one more from me, and then it is Jackie Rushton. Jackie Rushton fans, I know. They call me during my show saying, when are you going to end? Can't wait to get Jackie on. Whatever you are up to, have a fantastic Saturday. Keep it radio, Jackie, and I will speak to you soon.

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1: We have breaking news on Radio Jackie. Breaking news. Jackie is in the building. Do you want to say hello to your many fans before I get out of here?
2: Hello, hello.
1: There you go. It's that simple. If you are in Southwest London and Surrey, then it is exactly like this all afternoon and all evening. Nah, a bit sort of really, with a high of 20 degrees in Surbiton. Jackie is up next.
0: Across Southwest London and North Surrey, live from Tolworth Tower, this is 107.8 Radio Jackie.
3: It's hoped we'll soon start to see the impact of leading G7 nations, including the UK, releasing stockpiles of up to 100 million barrels of diesel and crude oil. Yesterday's agreement follows pressure from Donald Trump on a potential export ban, which he's since ruled out. As prices reach record highs, there are concerns about potential knock-on effects. Mike Cohen heads the National Federation of Fishermen's Organisations.
4: We are losing businesses and we're losing jobs and we're losing our capacity to produce our own food as a nation. Once we lose fishermen, once they lose jobs on boats and have to look for work elsewhere, once fishermen can't afford to keep running boats and have to sell up their businesses, we won't get them back.
3: Elsewhere, two Iranian nationals who arrived in the UK on small boats have appeared in court, charged with an alleged bomb plot against Jewish people in Manchester. Saloom Ahmadiyya from Liverpool and Rahman Soleh from Salford are accused of preparing

0: during terrorist attacks ahead of Yom Kippur. The pair, who are both in their 30s, have been remanded in custody. Charlotte Leeming is outside Westminster Magistrates Court.
1: The prosecution said they were observed carrying out hostile reconnaissance at Jewish targets in Manchester in

0: chance.
1: With James Trafford playing as well as he is for Leeds at the moment, keeping a lot of clean sheets, and a young English goalkeeper needs that opportunity, that experience to, first of all, show how good they are, and then secondly, put the pressure on Jordan Pickford.
0: In other news, people in Hounslow and Brentford are being urged to have their say on the plans for a new London overground service. The West London Orbital would connect Hounslow, Brentford, Isleworth and Sion Lane with Hendon in North London. The council says some journeys could be more than 30 minutes quicker, with connections to the Elizabeth Line and HS2. The consultation is open until November the 18th. And finally, in showbiz, 8.6 million of us tuned in to watch last night's episode of Celebrity Traitors. The second show of the series saw journalist Amol Rajan being murdered by presenter Maya Jama and actor Richard E. Grant. Meanwhile, comedian James Acaster was recruited to become the third traitor. That's the latest. I'm Hannah Byrne.
2: Richmond, Chertsey and Epsom. This is The Sound.

It's the weekend. It's Radio Jackie Saturday afternoon. How's your weekend going? Hope it's going well. I'm Jackie Rushton with you till six. Many thanks to Darren Allman. He's got a broken ankle. He's hobbling around the studio like nothing else. Anyway, you take care, Darren. Good to hear from you. Good to hear you on Radio Jackie again, and we'll see you soon. I'm with you till 6 o'clock with all the tunes you need as your soundtrack for your Saturday.

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Let me know what you're up to today. The roads are really, really busy. We'll check them out right after.

0: might come out in the wrong gear today, actually. I looked out and I thought, oh, I think it's going to be a little bit of a jumper type day today because it was quite chilly earlier. I'm absolutely baking here in the studio now. Yeah, but it's time for this.
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0: And Madigan's here. Yeah, you've got your scarf on as well, but yeah. How are you feeling, hot or cold?
2: I'm cold in here.
0: Yeah, it is a bit, isn't it? It's fine. Anyway, what's happening on the roads?
2: We're starting in Tolworth and it's slow on the A3 between Hook Rise South and Hook Road, Hook Junction. There is congestion stretching into Malden Junction in the roadworks area. While in Hampton Court, it's stop start on Hampton Court Road between Hampton Court Palace and Kingston Bridge. And in Wandsworth, it's slow on the A3 West Hill northbound between Tibbetts Corner and Upper Richmond Road. Looking to the motorways, there are delays on the M25 clockwise before Junction 15 for the M4, and it's heavy on the M4 elevated section eastbound from Junction 3 Hayes to Junction 2 Brentford. As for the roadworks, in Leatherhead, Leatherhead Road is closed due to roadworks from M25 for Junction 9 to Fair Oak Lane in Chessington. And again in Leatherhead, there is a lane closed due to emergency repairs and roadworks in both directions at M25 for Junction 9. And that is all that I have for you for now. But if I've missed anything, give us a call here at Jackie on 0208-288-1078.
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That's our motto at Radio Jackie. It's good to have you along Saturday afternoon. I'm Jackie Rushton with you till six. Went to a 70th birthday party last night. Big hi to David and Elsa. Thank you very much if you're listening in. Hi to Matt and Ben who are in London this afternoon. Listening to Radio Jackie. Big hi to Alison and Duncan. Big hi to you too. I don't know if you've got anything

0: It's a Jackie classic burning up our Saturday afternoon here in Southwest London. Janet, new one from Janet Devon on the way right after this.
1: Southwest London info on Jackie.
0: St Albans Church have got their autumn fair. Stalls, books, gifts, homemade cakes. At St Albans Church, Gander Green Lane in Cheam. That's opposite Sutton United's football ground. The 10th of October that's taking place between 10.30 and 1. And the 3rd, Kingston Scouts have got a coffee morning for Macmillan plus a bake sale and crafts at the 3rd Kingston Scout headquarters in South Lane, Kingston. That's close to the Rose Car Park. 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

0: good Saturday afternoon song, isn't it? Radio Jackie. Looks as it's going to rain outside, actually, but they are saying in the forecast, probably not. Anyway, hope you've had a good weekend so far. Going to get some great tunes on for you between now and six. Radio Jackie Travel. Well, right now it's time to check out the travel with Madigan. What's happening?
1: We're starting off in Tolworth and it's slow on the A3 between Hook Rise South and Hook Road, Hook Junction. There is congestion stretching into Malden Junction in the roadworks area. In Hampton Court, it's stop start on Hampton Court Road between Hampton Court Palace and Kingston Bridge. While in Wandsworth, it's slow on the A3 West Hill northbound between Tibbetts Corner and Upper Richmond Road. Looking to the motorways, there are delays on the M25 clockwise before Junction 15 for the M4, and it's heavy on the M4 elevated section eastbound from Junction 3 Hayes to Junction 2 Brentford. As for the roadworks in Leatherhead, Leatherhead Road is closed due to roadworks from M25 for Junction 9 to Fair Oak Lane in Chessington, and again in Leatherhead, there is a lane closed due to emergency repairs and roadworks in both directions at M25 for Junction 9. And that is all that I have for you for now. But if I've missed anything, give us a call here at Jackie on 0208-288-1078.
0: Keeping you on the move in Southwest London. Radio Jackie. Thank you, Madigan. Coming up in the 4 o'clock news with Hannah, Donald Trump makes claims on US exports of diesel and find out why BT Openreach has been fined.
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0: afternoon. All the tunes keep coming after the news at 4 as Take Camera go back to 1988.
1: Southwest London weather and the Ashley Centre Epsom. 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
0: You know, I said it wasn't going to rain. There's a 20% or a 30% chance of a rain this afternoon, but I think it is going to miss us. But staying cloudy into this evening, watch out for some mist and fog forming overnight and lows of 2. Tomorrow's it's a cloudy start, misty fog patches, but once that's cleared, should have a dry day. Some cloud building in the afternoon and highs of 23 degrees. At 4 o'clock in Teddington, it is 20.
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2: Donald Trump claims a ban on US exports of diesel was never really on the table, after warning he may have to do so to protect supplies. The US president's comments prompted by G7 leaders to agree to release 100 million barrels of fuel from their emergency stocks. Here, average diesel prices have topped £2 a litre for the first time. Leslie O'Brien owns a haulage firm in Halifax in West Yorkshire.
3: It's catastrophic. If I look at just the change from January to now, the cost of diesel has gone up 51%. And in monetary terms, I'm paying £43,000 a month more in diesel than I was at the beginning of the year.
2: Elsewhere, prosecutors from the United Arab Emirates say a Flight Dubai co-pilot, accused of trying to crash a plane, attacked the captain with an axe in an attempted terrorist attack. The suspect's been identified as Omani national Hammam al-Hammani. What happened on board the flight heading to Tel Aviv on Wednesday has raised questions about screening processes. Gideon Ewers used to head up the International Federation of Airline Pilots Associations. He says vetting personality and mental health wouldn't be a part of that.
4: Licensing is a technical qualification. It's a demonstration that you possess the skills to operate an aircraft safely.
2: Elsewhere in sport, England goalkeeper Jordan Pickford insists he has more to give the national team. He's expected to play in this afternoon's latest Nations League clash with Croatia. That's after sitting out the last two games as James Trafford got his opportunity in goal. Former England keeper David James tells us it's important the Leeds keeper gets a chance.
5: With James Trafford playing as well as he is for Leeds at the moment, keeping a lot of clean sheets, and a young English goalkeeper needs that opportunity, that experience to, first of all, show how good they are, and then secondly, put the pressure on Jordan.

0: Gordon Pickford.
1: In other news, BT Openreach has been fined more than £4,300 for carrying out roadworks without a valid permit in Putney. The company undertook the work on Biggs Row earlier this year, breaching Wandsworth Council's traffic management rules.

0: Hendon in North London. The council says some journeys could be more than 30 minutes quicker, with connections to the Elizabeth Line and HS2. The consultation is open until November the 18th. That's the latest. I'm Hannah Byrne.
1: Sutton, Mitcham and Sunbury. This is the

107.8 is Radio Jackie with the Sugar Babes and Sug. Big hi to Sam from Tooting, who said, Jack, can you do me a favour? Can you wish Sue from Tooting a belated happy 60th birthday? So Sue from Tooting, hope you had a great 60th and happy birthday from all of us here at Radio Jackie too. And a big hi to Henry from Chessington, who is loving the tunes this afternoon. Yeah, they're pretty good, aren't they, Henry? He's off out for a walk with

Southwest London's Radio Jackie. Robbie's playing in Argentina tomorrow night. Then he heads off to Mexico, 7th and 8th. Before he then heads off to Australia for the rest of his Britpop World Tour. He has announced that he's coming to the Lytham Festival in Lancashire the 3rd of July next year. And Limerick in Ireland, 6th and 7th of July. No sign of anything in London, but I'm sure that will be on the cards. Keep it Radio Jackie. We'll keep you up to date with everything like that. In fact, if you're on the roads as well, we'll keep you up to date with everything on the roads. Right after this one from Amazulu.

0: I think we have to think about three good things about October. What are you thinking, Madigan? Off the top of your head.
1: Scarves. You know I love me my scarves jacket.
0: Yeah, yeah.
1: I'd say denim jackets.
0: Yeah.
1: And the leaves.
0: And the autumn foliage as well.
2: Yeah.
0: And Halloween and pumpkin picking. I've had my first bowl of pumpkin soup. So, yeah, there are some good things about October.
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0: And Radio Jackie, of course. What's happening on the roads on the 3rd of October, Maddie?
1: We're starting off in Tolworth, and it's slow on the A3 between Hook Rise South and Hook Road, Hook Junction. There is congestion stretching into Malden Junction in the roadworks area. In East Sheen, it's slow on the South Circular from Roehampton Lane, Red Rover to Chalker's Corner. While in Wandsworth, it's stop start on the A3 West Hill northbound between Tibbetts Corner and Upper Richmond Road. Now looking to the motorways. There are delays on the M25 clockwise before Junction 15 for the M4, and it's heavy on the M4 elevated section eastbound from Junction 3 Hayes to Junction 2 Brentford. As for the roadworks, in Leatherhead Road is closed due to roadworks from M25 for Junction 9 to Fair Oak Lane in Chessington. And again in Leatherhead, there is a lane closed due to emergency repairs and roadworks in both directions at M25 for Junction 9. And that is all that I have for you for now. But if I've missed

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0: That is nice, isn't it? From 2020, Seiko or Sacco Sebastian on Radio Jackie. How are you doing? It's Saturday afternoon. Big hi to Anthony from Q, who's been in touch. He's enjoying the music today as well, listening to Radio Jackie while he's got the TV on mute. Good to have your company, Anthony. And big hi to Joe from Cheam, who said, North Cheam, the crossroads. There's some temporary four-way lights up, causing absolute mayhem. So from North Cheam to St. Anthony's Hospital. She reckons it's probably the same the other way as well. So thank you very much to Joe from Cheam for letting us know about that. Yeah, you'll need to add extra time onto your journey if you're heading anywhere around those temporary lights. So we'll have more on that, but 10 to.
1: If life's little downs,

0: to Phil from Sutton, who's on his way to Heathrow to pick up some friends who were supposed to give him this morning. They've got a big event on tonight, which, of course, they've had to postpone because the flight was cancelled this morning. So good to be company. We'll keep you company as well. Get your pals on board as well. We'll get them listening to Radio Jackie. So good to have you. Thanks, Phil.
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0: Right, Habitats and Heritage have got the Secret Art Auction. 286 original works of art by 165 artists, including professionals, printers, illustrators and celebrities. You don't get to find out who painted what until all the bids are in and everything's sold at the end. So that sounds quite fun. It's on now. The sale closes on Saturday, next Saturday night at 10 p.m. So habitatsandheritage.org.uk. Oh, actually, I think that might be this Saturday. That one I think is closing tonight at 10 p.m. So yeah, if you want to have a look at that, you'll need to be quick. habitatsandheritage.org.uk. And you can hear about Agatha Christie and true crime at the Surbiton and District Historical Society meeting on Tuesday evening at the Corner House Arts Centre, Douglas Road in Surbiton. 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

His plans for this weekend. He's off to the miniature railway tomorrow to take some friends from Germany there. Let me know if you've been to any beer festivals. With some good beer festivals on this week. I think today it's the Brixton Beer Festival, and that has already started. 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Yeah, I want to hear all the shenanigans that went on at those beer festivals in South West London.

big hi to Pete from Newhall, who's listening in to Radio Jackie from a field somewhere in Hampshire at a stationary tractor, some kind of tractor exhibition. For Macmillan, keep it Jackie.

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1: 10 to 5, what's happening on the roads, Madigan?
2: Starting in Tolworth, it's slow on the A3 between Hook Rise South and Hook Road for Hook Junction. There is congestion stretching into Malden Junction in the roadworks area. In Twickenham, it's stop-start on Trixie Road westbound from Twickenham Bridge to Hospital Bridge roundabout. And in Hayes, it's slow on the Parkway southbound before the M4 Junction 3. As for the motorways, there are delays on the M25 clockwise before Junction 15 for the M4, and it's heavy on the M4 elevated section eastbound from Junction 3 Hayes to Junction 2 Brentford. Now on to the roadworks in Leatherhead. Leatherhead Road is closed due to roadworks from the M25 for Junction 9 to Fair Oak Lane in Chessington. And again in Leatherhead, there is a lane closed due to emergency repairs and roadworks in both directions at M25 for Junction 9. And that is all that I have for you for now. But if I've missed anything, give us a call here at Jackie on 0208-288-1078.
1: Keeping you on the move in Southwest London. Radio Jackie. Thank you, Madigan. Coming up in the 5 o'clock news with Hannah, we find out why this morning's presenter, Alison Hammond, was rushed off set earlier this week. And we find out which company has been fined following roadworks in Putney.
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0: Thanks for keeping it, Jackie. The great tunes continue. I'll be with you till 6.
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0: Just the slightest chance of a shower tonight, but staying cloudy into this evening and mist and fog possible overnight as it drops to 2 degrees. Quite chilly then, isn't it? Got a cold start to tomorrow morning, some fog and mist, and then once that clears, which will be slow to clear, a dry and bright day, and cloud increasing through the afternoon. Highs of 23 right now. Mitchum is 20.
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2: Donald Trump claims a ban on US exports of diesel was never really on the table, after warning he may have to do so to protect supplies. The US president's comments prompted G7 leaders to agree to release 100 million barrels of fuel from their emergency stocks. Here, average diesel prices have topped £2 a litre for the first time. Leslie O'Brien owns a haulage firm in Halifax in West Yorkshire.
3: It's catastrophic. If I look at just the change from January to now, the cost of diesel has gone up 51%. And in monetary terms, I'm paying £43,000 a month more in diesel than I was at the beginning of the year.
2: Elsewhere, two Iranian nationals who arrived in the UK on small boats have appeared in court charged with an alleged bomb plot against Jewish people in Manchester. Saloom Ahmadiyya from Liverpool and Rahman Solehay from Salford are accused of preparing terrorist attacks ahead of Yom Kippur. The pair were both in their 30s and have been remanded in custody. Charlotte Leeming is outside Westminster Magistrates Court.
4: The prosecution said they were observed carrying out hostile reconnaissance at Jewish targets in Manchester, including Heaton Park Synagogue, which is, of course, targeted in that attack last year in which two men were killed. Another target was the Jewish Museum as well.
2: In other news, prosecutors from the United Arab Emirates say a Fly Dubai co-pilot accused of trying to crash a plane attacked the captain with an axe in an attempted terrorist attack. The suspect's been identified as Omani national Hammam al-Hammami. What happened on board the flight heading to Tel Aviv on Wednesday has raised questions about screening processes. Gideon Ewers used to head up the International Federation of Airline Pilots. He says vetting personality and mental health wouldn't be a part of that.
5: Licensing is a technical qualification. It's a demonstration that you possess the skills to operate an aircraft safely.
2: Elsewhere, Alison Hammond says she's feeling so much better after having a panic attack on the set of This Morning. The presenter was rushed off the show yesterday, clutching her chest. She was taken to hospital, where she said she was undergoing tests. Alison shared this health update on Instagram.
6: Thanks to everyone at the NHS who did the checks on my heart, lungs, bloods. I'm all okay. It's all clear. Which would mean I had a massive panic attack on live TV. I mean, the shame of it.
2: And finally, BT.

Openreach has been fined more than £4,300 for carrying out roadworks without a valid permit in Putney. The company undertook the work on Biggs Row earlier this year, breaching Wandsworth Council's traffic management rules. Openreach pleaded guilty in court and was fined.

One of the things I love about Radio Jackie is we get loads of tunes on that you definitely won't hear on any other radio stations. I'm Jackie Rushton with you till six. It's great to have your company. Big hi to Sharon in Tooting, who's off out with Big Sue tonight. So Big Sue had her 60th couple of days ago, and she said, not big in size, but just because I've got another friend called Little Sue as well. So have a great night with Big Sue.

new song, Patient Zero, went debuted at number one. It's absolutely brilliant. I don't know if you've seen the video for it. The video is like a short film, and it kind of sort of left me like, wow. I don't know if it's part of maybe a film that's going to come out later, but yeah, the Patient Zero video, definitely worthwhile having a look at. Thanks for keeping it on Radio Jackie. Is this Fergal Sharkey's only number one?

0: some great tunes coming up. Got the Beatles on the way in just a bit. Some Sam Sparrow and Mariah Carey right here on Radio Jackie. Right now, though, it's time for the Jackie Genius. I've got Madigan in the studio. Right, Madigan, I'm going to give you a couple of clues. And this goes for you, too. You've got to see if you can guess the name of tonight's artist and the song. So tonight's song is by an American female singer. It's from her third studio album. The album was called True Blue. It's from 1987, tonight's song. The song features flamenco guitar, Latin percussion, maracas, and several lines sung in Spanish. The lyrics reference an island called San Pedro, whose location remains anonymous. Reached number one here in the UK, became Europe's top charting single of 1987. Tonight's artist is the queen of reinvention. The lyrics go like this. Last night I dreamt of San Pedro. Just like I've never gone, I knew the song. Young girl with eyes like the desert. It all seems like yesterday, not far away. Do you know what it is?
1: No.
0: Oh, you're kidding.
1: I feel like I should know
0: what
1: it is.
0: You really, really should know this one, right? If you know what it is, get in touch. It is just for fun. Email studio at radiojackie.com or text a WhatsApp 07906-622-061. I'll play that song for you in about 10 minutes. Radio Jackie Travel. I think Hannah knows what it is. Don't say anything. Right, what's happening on the road?
1: Starting in Tolworth, it's slow on the A3 between Hook Rise South and Hook Road for Hook Junction. There is congestion stretching into Malden Junction in the roadworks area. And in Hayes, it's slow on the Parkway southbound before the M4 Junction 3. As for the motorways, there are delays on the M25 clockwise before Junction 15 for the M4. And it's heavy on the M4 elevated section eastbound from Junction 3 Hayes to Junction 2 Brentford. Now moving on to the roadworks. In Leatherhead, Leatherhead Road is closed due to roadworks from M25 for Junction 9 to Fair Oak Lane in Chessington. And again in Leatherhead, there is a lane closed due to emergency repair and roadworks in both directions at the M25 for Junction 9. And that is all that I have for you for now. But if I've missed anything, give us a call here at Jackie on 0208-288-1078.
0: Oh, John from Bookham's just come in with the right answer. Have you got it?
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0: Southwest London. Jackie.

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0: tune on Radio Jackie. So, Madigan, did you guess the Jackie Genius?
1: Not without a little help, Jackie.
0: A little help from your friends, like Hannah, right beside you. Right, tonight's clue was tonight's song by an American singer. It was from her third studio album, True Blue. The song's from 1987. It features flamingo guitar, Latin percussion, maracas, and several lines sung in Spanish. And the lyrics reference an island called San Pedro, whose location remains ambiguous. So it reached number one here in the UK, became Europe's top charting single in 1987. Tonight's artist is the queen of reinvention, and the lyrics go, last night I dreamt of San Pedro, just like I've never gone. I knew the song. Young girl with eyes like the desert. It all seems like yesterday, not far away. Who got it right? Kay and Trevor, you got it right from Weybridge. Dawn from Bookham, well done you. Stevie Mack from Hillingdon, you got it right. Jackie Genius, Henry from Chessington on the WhatsApp, well done Henry. Wendy from Pollard's Hill on the WhatsApp, well done. Mark from Teddington. Kevin from Royslip, well done to you. Hannah from News got it right. Steve from the team, you got it right. What is the name of tonight's song?
2: La Isla Bonita.
0: Ah, well done. Yeah. Hannah nearly gave the game away. She came on and she said, I know it. We had to say, no, Joseph. Well done if you got that right at home. This is our Jackie Genius tonight from Madonna, 1987 on Jackie.

0: Geeky Genius tonight. Well done to Kay and Trevor from Weybridge, Dawn from Bookham, Stevie Mack from Hillingdon, Henry from Chessington, Wendy, Pollard Hill, Mark from Teddington, Kevin from Royslip, Hannah from New, Steve from Cheam, and hi to Daniel from Ohio, who's just emailed studio at radiojackie.com. And he said, I would have guessed it, but I tuned in too late to hear the clues. You're talking about emails. Just had an email in from Bonaire, where's Bonaire? Isn't that in the Caribbean? Is that one of the...
1: I believe it's in the Caribbean, Jackie.
0: Is that the ABC Islands?
1: I don't know, but I've got a good friend that's there right now.
0: Is it Noah?
1: It's Noah.
0: Noah! Hiya, Noah! So Noah's been in touch, and he said he's asked for a song from Billy Joel. We played Billy Joel just a wee while ago. Where have you been, Noah? We played Billy Joel just a bit. But we'll get some good tunes on for you. Thanks for tuning our way, by the way. Get this one on for you. This is Mariah. A little bit of fantasy. Yeah, a little bit of fun.

0: Thanks for keeping it, Jackie. So we've got Noah from Bonaire listening in. We've got Daniel from Ohio listening in. Let us know where you're listening in from too. And I've got to say a big hi to Lorraine from Carshalton. I missed your WhatsApp, Lorraine. You got the Jackie Genius absolutely spot on too. So, yeah, well done to you.
1: Southwest London Info on Jackie. 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

0: Delta Goodrum. She is on Strictly tonight. If you are a fan, she's one to keep an eye on, they're saying. She's going to be dancing tonight to I'll Never Love Again from Bradley Cooper and Lady Gaga's 2018 smash hit A Star Is Born. That's tonight. But stay here on Radio Jackie because you've got Lynn Summers with you. She's right after me. Hello, Lynn. How are you?
1: I'm not so bad, thank you.
0: Yeah, you're sitting in tonight for Sparkles.
1: Yeah, they let me out in daylight.
0: Yeah, I know. It's good to see you. Still daylight. I don't know we'll be able to say that in a few weeks' time. But anyway, got anything exciting coming up on the show? Some great tunes?
1: No, exactly. Music's good.
0: I know, it's fabulous. Everybody's really enjoying it.
1: Well, if you left me some good stuff.
0: I'll see what I can do. We'll try and do that.

0: 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And at just coming up to 11 minutes away from 6, what's happening, Madigan, on those roads?
1: Starting in Tolworth, it's slow on the A3 between Hook Rise South and Hook Road, Hook Junction. There is congestion stretching into Malden Junction in the roadworks area. In East Sheen, it's slow on the South Circular from Roehampton Lane, Red Rover to Chalkers Corner. While in Wandsworth, it's stop start on the A3 West Hill northbound between Tibbetts Corner and Upper Richmond Road. Looking to the motorways, there are delays on the M25 clockwise before Junction 15 for the M4, and it's heavy on the M4 elevated section eastbound from Junction 3 Hayes to Junction 2 Brentford. And now for the roadworks. In Leatherhead, Leatherhead Road is closed due to roadworks from the M25 for Junction 9 to Fair Oak Lane in Chessington. And again in Leatherhead, there is a lane closed due to emergency repairs and roadworks in both directions from the M25 for Junction 9. And that is all that I have for you for now. But if I've missed anything, give us a call here at Jackie on 0208-288-1078.
0: Thank you, Madigan. Doing anything special tonight?
1: No, nothing special tonight, Jackie. A little nice pasta dinner with my sister.
0: Oh, that's
1: special,
0: sounds,
1: isn't it?
0: That sounds special. Very nice. Going to do a big shout out for Del Saville, Dangerous Dan, a.k.a. Kellogg's, Gemini Harry, and the Capricorn Goatess. Yeah, there you go. Thanks for keeping it, Jackie.
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0: Coming up at the 6 o'clock news with Hannah, we find out why the morning presenter Alison Hammond was rushed off set earlier this week, and we find out which company has been fined following roadworks in Putney.
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Thanks for all your messages today. Thanks for being there. I'm back again tomorrow afternoon between 3 and 6 right here on Radio Jackie. But stay right there. Don't go anywhere because Lynn's with you. Some great tunes for your Saturday evening, keeping you company until 9 o'clock. And then you've got Robert from 9 till 11. Keep it, Jackie.

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1: Southwest London weather with the Ashley Centre Epsom. Great names like Marks and Spencer, Oliver Bonus and Boots. Where shopping feels good.
0: So staying cloudy into this evening. Watch out for some mist or fog forming into the early hours. Lows of 2 degrees this end. That's quite cold really, isn't it? A cool start tomorrow morning with some possible mist and fog patches, which will be slow to clear. When it does, we'll have a dry day. A bit cloud in the afternoon, and temperatures staying above average at 23 right now. In Shepperton, it's 20.
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2: Prosecutors from the United Arab Emirates say a Fly Dubai co-pilot accused of trying to crash a plane attacked the captain with an axe in an attempted terrorist attack. The suspect's been identified as Omani national Hammam al-Hammami. What happened on board the flight heading to Tel Aviv on Wednesday has raised questions about screening processes. Gideon Ewers used to head up the International Federation of Airline Pilots Associations. He says vetting personality and mental health wouldn't be a part of that.
3: Licensing is a technical qualification. It's a demonstration that you possess the skills to operate an aircraft safely.
2: Elsewhere, Donald Trump claims a ban on US exports of diesel was never really on the table, after warning he may have to do so to protect supplies. The US president's comments prompted G7 leaders to agree to release 100 million barrels of fuel from their emergency stocks. Here, average diesel prices have topped £2 a litre for the first time. Leslie O'Brien owns a haulage firm in Halifax in West Yorkshire.
4: It's catastrophic. If I look at just the change from January to now, the cost of diesel has gone up 51%. And in monetary terms, I'm paying £43,000 a month more in diesel than I was at the beginning of the year.
2: In other news, two Iranian nationals who arrived in the UK on small boats have appeared in court, charged with an alleged bomb plot against Jewish people in Manchester. Saloom Akhmadia from Liverpool and Rahman Salehi from Salford are accused of preparing terrorist attacks ahead of Yom Kippur. The pair, who are both in their 30s, have been remanded in custody. Charlotte Leeming is outside Westminster's Magistrates Court.
5: The prosecution said they were observed carrying out hostile reconnaissance at Jewish targets in Manchester, including Heaton Park Synagogue, which is, of course, targeted in that attack last year in which two men were killed. Another target was the Jewish Museum as well.
2: Elsewhere, Alison Hammond says she's feeling so much better after having a panic attack on the set of This Morning. The presenter was rushed off the show on Friday, clutching her chest. She was taken to hospital, where she said she was undergoing tests. Alison shares this health update on Instagram.
6: Thanks to everyone at the NHS who did the checks on my heart, lungs, bloods. I'm all okay, it's all clear, which would mean I had a massive panic attack on live TV. I mean, the shame of it.
2: And finally, BT Openreach has been fined more than £4,300 for carrying out roadworks without a valid permit in Putney. The company undertook the work on Biggs Row earlier this year, breaching Wandsworth Council's traffic management rules. Openreach pleaded guilty in court and was fined £2,000, with a further £800 surcharge and £1,515 in prosecution costs. The council says permits are issued to utilities companies to help reduce disruption and keep residents and road users safe. That's the latest. I'm Hannah Byrne.
1: Wandsworth, Feltham and Walton. This is the sound of Southwest London.

in day like that. Late afternoon, early evening sun and a dark grey sky, and the trees just look absolutely magnificent. Not looking all that autumnal yet. Still got a little way to go, I think.

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You can also text or you can WhatsApp. It's 07906 622 061. I shouldn't come.

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1: Oops, have I done the wrong... Can we hear you? Why can't we hear you?
2: Starting off in Tolworth, it's slow on the A3 between Hook Rise South and Hook Road, Hook Junction. There is congestion stretching in Malden Junction in the roadworks area. In Wandsworth, it's slow on the A3 West Hill northbound between Tibbetts Corner and Upper Richmond Road. Looking to the motorways, there are delays on the M25 clockwise before Junction 15 for the M4. And it's heavy on the M4 elevated section eastbound from Junction 3 Hayes to Junction 2 Brentford. As for the roadworks, in Leatherhead, Leatherhead Road is closed due to roadworks from the M25 for Junction 9 to Fair Oak Lane in Chessington. And again in Leatherhead, there is a lane closed due to emergency repairs and roadworks in both directions at the M25 for Junction 9. And that is all that I have for you for now. But if I've missed anything, give us a call here at Jackie on 0208-288-1078.
1: What a professional. 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
2: 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Don't apologise. 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
1: Have a lovely weekend.
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3: 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Every night, enjoy mouth-watering barbecues and burgers and drink up the atmosphere with an array of whiskey and cocktails mightier than the Rocky Mountains. 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

talking about early, late 80s, hip-hop and body-popping. Graham messaged in. He said it brings back memories for him, and he's not entirely sure that he can spin around on his head anymore. And he isn't going to try it. No, don't try, Graham. Good evening to you. If you just joined us, by the way, we've got listeners here, there and everywhere. Wherever you are this evening, welcome aboard.

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1: Well, on In Dappled Light is coming up. It's the very first exhibition by a new artist collective. It's 14 artists, all inspired by trees. And you'll see us at Arty Corner. That's Leopold Road in Wimbledon. It starts on Thursday and goes through to October the 18th. And speaking of the Thames Valley, Beekeepers Association have got their annual honey show with children's activities. They've got honey, of course. Fresh garden produce, they've got tea and they've got homemade cakes. Well worth a visit. It's at the Apiary and that's at 41 Witten Road in Isleworth. It's tomorrow afternoon. Starts at 1, goes through till 4.
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0: is her delicacy of choice.
1: Sounds nice.
0: We've also got Audrey, who's being taken out to celebrate his forthcoming birthday. Oh, happy birthday. He's starting a new job next week as well, so fingers crossed you'd have a good time.

0: wherever you are, whatever you're up to. We're here keeping you company 24 hours a day, 7 days a week. Enzo's out for walkies. With Henry, of course. How about you? News coming up then with Hannah at 7 o'clock. Donald Trump follows up on his warning to ban US exports of diesel. And there's more on which company was fined after carrying out roadworks in Putney without a valid permit. The details coming up in 15 minutes.
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0: it ever was. 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
1: So then, chilly overnight, possibly foggy or misty, but that's burning off to give us a bright start to our Sunday. Then it's going to get a little bit cloudy off and on. Then another clear night into a warm, sunny day on Monday when we're all back at work. Tonight's low then 11 Celsius and right now in Leatherhead, it's 18 degrees.
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2: Prosecutors from the United Arab Emirates say a FlyDubai co-pilot accused of trying to crash a plane attacked the captain with an axe in an attempted terrorist attack. The suspect's been identified as Omani national Hammam al-Hammami. What happened on board the flight heading to Tel Aviv on Wednesday has raised questions about screening processes. Gideon Ewers used to head up the International Federation of Airline Pilots Associations. He says vetting personality and mental health wouldn't be a part of that.
3: Licensing is a technical qualification. It's a demonstration that you possess the skills to operate an aircraft safely.
2: Elsewhere, Donald Trump claims a ban on US exports of diesel was never really on the table, after warning he may have to do so to protect supplies. The US president's comments prompted G7 leaders to agree to release 100 million barrels of fuel from their emergency stocks. Here, average diesel prices have topped £2 a litre for the first time. Leslie O'Brien owns a haulage firm in Halifax in West Yorkshire.
4: It's catastrophic. If I look at just the change from January to now, the cost of diesel has gone up 51%. And in monetary terms, I'm paying £43,000 a month more in diesel than I was at the beginning of the year.
2: In other news, two Iranian nationals who arrived in the UK on small boats have appeared in court, charged with an alleged bomb plot against Jewish people in Manchester. Saloom Ahmadiyya from Liverpool and Rahman Salehay from Salford are accused of preparing terrorist attacks ahead of Yom Kippur. The pair, who are both in their 30s, have been remanded in custody. Charlotte Leeming is outside Westminster's Magistrates Court.
5: The prosecution said they were observed carrying out hostile reconnaissance at Jewish targets in Manchester, including Heaton Park Synagogue, which is, of course, targeted in that attack last year in which two men were killed. Another target was the Jewish Museum as well.
2: Elsewhere, Alison Hammond says she's feeling so much better after having a panic attack on the set of This Morning. The presenter was rushed off the show on Friday, clutching her chest. She was taken to hospital, where she said she was undergoing tests. Alison shares this health update on Instagram.
6: Thanks to everyone at the NHS who did the checks on my heart, lungs, bloods. I'm all okay, it's all clear, which would mean I had a massive panic attack on live TV. I mean, the shame of it.
2: And finally, BT Openreach has been fined more than £4,300 for carrying out roadworks without a valid permit in Putney. The company undertook the work on Biggs Row earlier this year, breaching Wandsworth Council's traffic management rules. Openreach pleaded guilty in court and was fined £2,000, with a further £800 surcharge and £1,515 in prosecution costs. The council says permits are issued to utilities companies to help reduce disruption and keep residents and road users safe. That's the latest. I'm Hannah Byrne.
0: Twickenham, Weybridge and Cheam. This is the

Saturday night in Southwest London. It's Radio Jackie. October here at last. Month of Halloween, isn't it? The clocks will go back. Go back? Yeah, they go back towards the end of the month. And mince pies are in the shops already. Oh, I'm resisting so far, but it's a slippery slope, isn't it, really? I mean, surely it's way too early for that.

0: 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It's a Saturday night. Back in just a sec with a little bit of Rod.
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So it's October, as we said. Lots to look forward to in the month. And sport kicking off. Ice hockey's back on the table.

size up for sale, but the point is you don't know who painted what until the end of the sale. So you have a flick through and see which ones you fancy and leave a bid, and you never know. You could be successful and you could be in possession of an artwork by a celebrity or a Royal Academician professional. I've had a look at some of this picture, absolutely gorgeous.

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1: The Songs for Summer is coming up. 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And the Dorking Group of Artists have got an October exhibition, 200 vibrant works of art on display at Denby's Wine Estate. 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

0: Saturday night in Southwest London. It's 12 minutes to 8 o'clock. We've got News 8 Day coming up with Hannah Byrne. Find out why this morning host Alison Hammond was rushed off set on Friday. And you could also find out what company has been fined following roadworks in Putney. The details coming up then at 8 o'clock.
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gorgeous. A real treat for the ears this Saturday night right here on Jackie. Soul Asylum there. There's lots more coming as well. We've got one more to take us up to the news with Hannah. And then what we've got lined up. Oh, we've got Aerosmith. We've got Chicago. We've got Sting. What else have we got in the next hour? I'll tell you what, it's looking good. We've got Wham as well. Meanwhile, another one you're going to love. John Farnham. Whatever year that was. I've lost my place now. Oh, yeah. 1987. Enjoy.

0: Southwest London weather with the Ashley Centre Epsom. Great names like Waitrose, Rituals and Next. Where shopping feels good.
1: So it looks as though it's going to be chilly overnight. There is a possibility of a bit of fog and a bit of mist as well, but that's going to burn off to give us a bright start to our day on Sunday. Then it's going to be cloudy off and on, but plenty of sunshine and a clear night into a warm, sunny day on Monday. Tonight's low is going to be around 11 degrees, and right now in Kingston, it's 16 Celsius.
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2: Prosecutors from the United Arab Emirates say a FlyDubai co-pilot accused of trying to crash a plane attacked the captain with an axe in an attempted terrorist attack. The suspect's been identified as Omani national Hammam al-Hammami. What happened on board the flight heading to Tel Aviv on Wednesday has raised questions about screening processes. Gideon Ewers used to head up the International Federation of Airline Pilots Associations. He says vetting personality and mental health wouldn't be a part of that.
3: Licensing is a technical qualification. It's a demonstration that you possess the skills to operate an aircraft safely.
2: Elsewhere, Donald Trump claims a ban on US exports of diesel was never really on the table, after warning he may have to do so to protect supplies. The US president's comments prompted G7 leaders to agree to release 100 million barrels of fuel from their emergency stocks. Here, average diesel prices have topped £2 a litre for the first time. Leslie O'Brien owns a haulage firm in Halifax in West Yorkshire.
4: It's catastrophic. If I look at just the change from January to now, the cost of diesel has gone up 51%. And in monetary terms, I'm paying £43,000 a month more in diesel than I was at the beginning of the year.
2: In other news, two Iranian nationals who arrived in the UK on small boats have appeared in court, charged with an alleged bomb plot against Jewish people in Manchester. Saloom Ahmadiyya from Liverpool and Rahman Salehay from Salford are accused of preparing terrorist attacks ahead of Yom Kippur. The pair, who are both in their 30s, have been remanded in custody. Charlotte Leeming is outside Westminster's Magistrates Court.
5: The prosecution said they were observed carrying out hostile reconnaissance at Jewish targets in Manchester, including Heaton Park Synagogue, which is, of course, targeted in that attack last year in which two men were killed. Another target was the Jewish Museum as well.
2: Elsewhere, Alison Hammond says she's feeling so much better after having a panic attack on the set of This Morning. The presenter was rushed off the show on Friday, clutching her chest. She was taken to hospital, where she said she was undergoing tests. Alison shares this health update on Instagram.
6: Thanks to everyone at the NHS who did the checks on my heart, lungs, bloods. I'm all okay, it's all clear, which would mean I had a massive panic attack on live TV. I mean, the shame of it.
2: And finally, BT Openreach has been fined more than £4,300 for carrying out roadworks without a valid permit in Putney. The company undertook the work on Biggs Row earlier this year, breaching Wandsworth Council's traffic management rules. Openreach pleaded guilty in court and was fined £2,000, with a further £800 surcharge and £1,515 in prosecution costs. The council says permits are issued to utilities companies to help reduce disruption and keep residents and road users safe. That's the latest. I'm Hannah Byrne.
0: Kingston, Cobham and Wallington. This is The 7.

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Me, Lynn Summers, piloting you through the next 50 minutes. Then Robert Hughes takes the airwaves to take you through.

0: this evening. Gave us a call. Good to hear from you, my dear. Also, Enzo the doggy, back from his walkies, much to Henry's relief. It's a little bit chilly outside.
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2: 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And the third Kingston Scouts have got a coffee morning from Macmillan, plus there's a bake sale and crafts as well at the third Kingston Scouts HQ. That's on South Lane, Kingston. You'll find it close to the Rose car park in the town centre there. And that's tomorrow morning at 10 o'clock through till 12 noon.
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0: cute song, but it makes my teeth hurt hearing all those references to sweets and cakes and biscuits.
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0: One of his favourites. Radio Jackie, two more, and then we'll head up to the news and weather, and Robert's take you through the night.

One more then taking us up to the news. And then I'm out of here, leaving you in the capable hands of Robert to entertain you through until 11 o'clock, I believe, this evening. Then it's more Music Jackie.

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1: So then, chilly overnight, possibly foggy or misty, but that's burning off to give us a bright start to our day. Then it's cloudy off and on, and a clear night into a warm, sunny day on Monday. Tonight's low is 11, right now in Chiswick it's 14 degrees.
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2: The US president says he won't impose a ban on diesel exports. G7 countries agreed to release 100 million barrels of diesel and crude oil from emergency reserves. The move is aimed at easing pressure on fuel prices, which have risen sharply during the Iran war. Donald Trump has since been asked whether that means an export ban is now off the table.
3: We were never going to do it. I don't think but basically Europe was great because they're putting a lot of diesel oil out there. They have diesel. They use diesel disproportionately more than most, and they did a great thing.
2: Elsewhere, officials say the Fly Dubai co-pilot that nearly crashed a plane had been trying to carry out a terrorist attack. The aircraft was travelling to Tel Aviv on Wednesday when it was forced to make an emergency landing. The United Arab Emirates Prosecutor General has revealed Haman al-Hamami attacked the pilot with a crash.

0: crash axe inside the cockpit before trying to take control. Alex Rossi says it raises wider security questions.
1: It's my understanding that on a 737 MAX, it would be in the flight deck, the cockpit. So the co-pilot and the pilot would have had access to it. It would have been there in case of emergency, in case they needed to break down the door or something else in the case of a crash. But it would have legitimately been on board.
0: In other news, the Tories are promising to deliver 50,000 new prison places in England and Wales as part of efforts to end the early release of offenders. The plans would involve shrinking the overseas aid budget to £1 billion in order to make the extra spaces available within 7 years. Shadow Justice Secretary Nick Timothy says it would send out a clear message.
2: We need to be able to say very clearly, if you commit a violent crime or if you're a repeat burglar or shoplifter, you will definitely go to prison. And that's what this capacity will enable us to do.
0: And St George's in Tooting is one of 10 hospitals launching a world-first clinical trial aimed at preventing infant deaths and stillbirths. Chloe Norman reports.
3: The UK hospitals taking part will administer a vaccine for Group B Streptococcus, or GBS, as part of the Beatrix study. GBS is the most common cause of life-threatening infection in newborn babies, causing sepsis, pneumonia and meningitis. It kills 50 babies in the UK and Ireland every year and leaves others with disabilities like vision and hearing loss. Healthy pregnant women aged 49 or younger may be eligible to join the study between 24 and 36 weeks of pregnancy. Participants receive one injection containing either the GBS vaccine or a placebo, with the group decided at random. Mothers may take part for up to 14 months, ending 6 months after giving birth, while newborns are monitored for around 12 months.
0: And finally, flood protection work has been completed at Coombe Girls' School in New Malden. An underground system has been installed beneath the playing field to manage excess rainwater. Kingston Council say it will help protect the school, nearby roads and homes from flooding. That's the latest. I'm Hannah Byrne.
4: Putney, Byfleet and Tooting. This is the sound of Southwest London. Radio.

Thanks, Lynn, for the last 3 hours. Robert Hughes here with you for the next couple. Hope you are enjoying your Saturday night. We kicked off with a bit of Miley. She's dropped the name Cyrus, I believe. Don't know whether that's a permanent thing. And then we had a Donna Summer anthem from 1977, I Feel Love. Got plenty more like that between now and 11 o'clock. We're going to slow it down a bit now with some Toni Braxton.

If it's your birthday today, you've been sharing it with some musical celebrities, or some music celebrities, I should say. Gwen Stefani's 57. The man behind The Twist, Chubby Checker, is 85 today. And a happy heavenly birthday to Eddie Cochran, who we sadly lost way too long ago. He would have been 88 today. Here's George McRae from 1974, Rock Your Baby.

0: Dave, we need to choose the new carpet this week.
1: No way. I need to finish painting first.
0: But I need to match all the colours.
1: Well, in that case, let's give Carpets for You a call. They'll come to us.
0: Carpets for You. Yes, Jane used them. They were fantastic. It's run by Holly and her dad. 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
5: Southwest London, Jackie.

A caller rang in about half an hour ago saying he'd been scammed by a fake ad on the web. This was when he was trying to book a holiday through a local travel company, and he asked us to warn people. Now, I can't say which company that was because I would need to get that first sort of verified. But if you're about to book a holiday, do please take extra care and make sure the people you're speaking to or you're emailing are genuine. You.

Now, if you'd like to learn a little bit about the Queen of Crime, that's Dame Agatha Christie, who was incidentally a Surrey resident at one time. I'll be telling you about how you can learn plenty about her at a local event in Surbiton. And I'll be telling you about another local event for food lovers. That's after Meatloaf.

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And on this day in 1959, postcodes were first introduced by the Royal Mail. Now, I would have thought he was a good bit later than that. I would have guessed around the 1980s, because I really don't remember people bothering with them much before that. And I don't think you needed to, because the postie, your old postie, he knew who you were and he knew where you lived. Those were the days, like back in 1975, when Van McCoy got to number 3 in the UK singles charts with

0: In the news coming up at 10 o'clock, find out why this morning host Alison Hammond was rushed off set on Friday, and find out which company has been fined following roadworks in Putney.
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0: Southwest London weather and the Ashley Centre Epsom. Great names like Primark, JD Sport and Gales Bakery, where shopping feels good.
1: Now, a rain-free night is predicted. Though some mist is expected in the early hours and a breeze or two, and that mistiness might then continue till around 10 o'clock tomorrow morning. But then the sunshine's due to return, full sun at that, highs of 22 degrees, which is pretty balmy for October. Balmy and balmy, you could say. Right now in Southall, 15 degrees. Here's Hannah with the latest news.
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2: Prosecutors from the United Arab Emirates say a Fly Dubai co-pilot accused of trying to crash a plane attacked the captain with an axe in an attempted terrorist attack. The suspect's been identified as Omani national Hammam al-Hammami. What happened on board the flight heading to Tel Aviv on Wednesday has raised questions about screening processes. Gideon Ewers used to head up the International Federation of Airline Pilots Associations. He says vetting personality and mental health wouldn't be a part of that.
3: Licensing is a technical qualification. It's a demonstration that you possess the skills to operate an aircraft safely.
2: Elsewhere, Donald Trump claims a ban on US exports of diesel was never really on the table, after warning he may have to do so to protect supplies. The US president's comments prompted G7 leaders to agree to release 100 million barrels of fuel from their emergency stocks. Here, average diesel prices have topped £2 a litre for the first time. Leslie O'Brien owns a haulage firm in Halifax in West Yorkshire.
4: It's catastrophic. If I look at just the change from January to now, the cost of diesel has gone up 51%. And in monetary terms, I'm paying £43,000 a month more in diesel than I was at the beginning of the year.
2: In other news, two Iranian nationals who arrived in the UK on small boats have appeared in court, charged with an alleged bomb plot

0: against Jewish people in Manchester. Saloom Ahmadiyya from Liverpool and Rahman Salehi from Salford are accused of preparing terrorist attacks ahead of Yom Kippur. The pair, who are both in their 30s, have been remanded in custody. Charlotte Leeming is outside Westminster's Magistrates Court.
1: The prosecution said they were observed carrying out hostile reconnaissance at Jewish targets in Manchester, including Heaton Park Synagogue, which is, of course, targeted in that attack last year in which two men were killed. Another target was the Jewish Museum as well.
0: Elsewhere, Alison Hammond says she's feeling so much better after having a panic attack on the set of This Morning. The presenter was rushed off the show on Friday, clutching her chest. She was taken to hospital, where she said she was undergoing tests. Alison shares this health update on Instagram.
2: Thanks to everyone at the NHS who did the checks on my heart, lungs, bloods. I'm all okay. It's all clear, which would mean I had a massive panic attack on live TV. I mean, the shame of it.
0: And finally, BT Openreach has been fined more than £4,300 for carrying out roadworks without a valid permit in Putney. The company undertook the work on Biggs Row earlier this year, breaching Wandsworth Council's traffic management rules. Openreach pleaded guilty in court and was fined £2,000, with a further £800 surcharge and £1,515 in prosecution costs. The council says permits are issued to utilities companies to help reduce disruption and keep residents and road users safe. That's the latest. I'm Hannah Byrne.
3: Sutton, Mitcham and Sunbury. This is the

Jennifer Page and Crush from 1998. Now, next, something much older than that, our Antique of the Week, which is the oldest track I'm going to play for you on the show tonight. And tonight, it's the same old song. Yeah, no, that's the title of it, The Same Old Song. And I should think it is one of the fastest moving songs ever to go on sale. It was written by Holland Dozier and Dozier, recorded by the Four Tops, and pressed all on the same day, Thursday the 8th of July 1965, delivered to radio stations the next day, that was Friday, and the following Monday you could buy it in the record shop.

Well, it's National Frugal Fun Day today, and what could be more fun that's cost-free than listening to the best music on the planet here on Radio Jackie 107.8 FM? But it's a bit of a sort of contradiction to that. It's also National Techie Day, which sort of encourages you to go out and buy yourself or get yourself a new techie gadget. And they don't come cheap. Come to think of it, it's about time I updated my video recorder. I last bought one around the time this was in the charts. It's Baccarat, Yes Sir, I Can Boogie, from 1977.

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0: Happy birthday, Joshua, from Holsworthy near Devon. He was actually 8 years old yesterday, but I wasn't here to announce it. Anyway, Joshua, hope you had a great day. You shared it with Sting, Mike Rutherford from Genesis, Mike and the Mechanics, Phil Oakey, leader of the Human League. All had birthdays on the same day as you. Now, I don't know whether you sing or play a musical instrument, Joshua, but if you don't, you might think about taking it up, because 2nd of October seems to be a good day for musical talent.
1: Jackie.

We got Halloween upon us in 4 weeks today, and I thought I'd get in early and tell you about some of Surrey and southwest London's ghosts. There seem to be hundreds of them if you do a bit of digging, but here's my top four. Ghost of King George II. He's been seen standing on the roof of Kensington Palace. There's a laughing highwayman to watch out for on Wimbledon Common. Poltergeist at the Old Croydon Airport site. And this is my favourite. The King's Head Pub in Guildford is said to be haunted by its former staff. They're all harmless ghosts anyway. So here's something suitably spooky. It's the Specials from 1981 and Ghost Town.

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1: Chipstead FC are playing Bradshot Lee. That's next Tuesday night at the High Road in Chipstead. 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Chipsteadfc.com for more information on that. And on October the 18th, there's an evening of opera and timeless favourites. There's solo artists, chorus members, instructing world-class musicians. It's all for a children's charity, Momentum, taking place at St Mark's Church in Surbiton. As I say, on October the 18th. Details on that go to momentumcharity.org.
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Cricket season officially ended at the end of September, but on this day, 3rd of October back in 1811, the first official women's county cricket match was played. It was between Surrey and Hampshire. Any idea who won? I'm Robert Hughes. This is 107.8 FM Radio Jackie. We're live. And, yeah, we've got a roundup. I'll be letting you know what's on the news just after this.

0: In the news, coming up with Hannah at 11 o'clock, the US president makes claims on the US exports of diesel and find out what work has been completed by Kingston Council to protect a local school and homes from flooding.
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But for not much longer, I'll be checking out at 11 o'clock. Thanks for listening. Stick with more Music Jackie through the night. Clive West will be with you at 7 tomorrow morning.

0: Southwest London weather with the Ashley Centre Epsom. 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
1: Oh, we were talking about spooky things earlier. Now, if you're out and about, could get a bit misty later on with a light wind or two. And that mist may well linger till around 10 o'clock tomorrow morning, which is a bit unusual. But then the sun comes out and it'll shoot up to around 22 degrees. Right now in Sutton, though, it's 14.
0: Across Southwest London and North Surrey, live from Tolworth Tower, this is 107.8 Radio Jackie.
2: The US president says he won't impose a ban on diesel exports. G7 countries agreed to release 100 million barrels of diesel and crude oil from emergency reserves. The move is aimed at easing pressure on fuel prices, which have risen sharply during the Iran war. Donald Trump has since been asked whether that means an export ban is now off the table.
3: We were never going to do it. I don't think we were. But basically, Europe was great because they're putting a lot of diesel oil out there. They have diesel. They use diesel disproportionately more than most, and they did a great thing.
2: Elsewhere, officials say the Fly Dubai co-pilot that nearly crashed a plane had been trying to carry out a terrorist attack. The aircraft was travelling to Tel Aviv on Wednesday when it was forced to make an emergency landing. The United Arab Emirates Prosecutor General has revealed Haman al-Hamami attacked the pilot with a crash axe inside the cockpit before trying to take control. Alex Rossi says it raises wider security questions.
4: It's my understanding that on a 737 MAX, it would be in the flight deck, the cockpit. So the co-pilots and the pilots would have had access to it. It would have been there in case of emergency, in case they needed to break down the door or something else in the case of a crash. But it would have legitimately been on board.
2: In other news, the Tories are promising to deliver 50,000 new prison places in England and Wales as part of efforts to end the early release of offenders. The plans would involve shrinking the overseas aid budget to £1 billion in order to make the extra spaces available within 7 years. Shadow Justice Secretary Nick Timothy says it would send out a clear message.
5: We need to be able to say very clearly, if you commit a violent crime or if you're a repeat burglar or shoplifter, you will definitely go to prison, and that's what this capacity will enable us to do.
2: And St George's in Tooting is one of 10 hospitals launching a world-first clinical trial aimed at preventing infant deaths and stillbirths. Chloe Norman reports.
6: The UK hospitals taking part will administer a vaccine for Group B Streptococcus, or GBS, as part of the Beatrix study. GBS is the most common cause of life-threatening infection in newborn babies, causing sepsis, pneumonia and meningitis. It kills 50 babies in the UK and Ireland.

0: Every year and leaves others with disabilities like vision and hearing loss. Healthy pregnant women aged 49 or younger may be eligible to join the study between 24 and 36 weeks of pregnancy. Participants receive one injection containing either the GBS vaccine or a placebo, with the group decided at random. Mothers may take part for up to 14 months, ending 6 months after giving birth, while newborns are monitored for around 12 months.
1: And finally, flood protection work has been completed at Coombe Girls' School in New Malden. An underground system has been installed beneath the playing field to manage excess rainwater. Kingston Council say it will help protect the school, nearby roads and homes from flooding. That's the latest. I'm Hannah Byrne.
2: Carshalton, Walton and Teddington. This is The

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1: Prosecutors from the United Arab Emirates say a Fly Dubai co-pilot accused of trying to crash a plane attacked the captain with an axe in an attempted terrorist attack. The suspect's been identified as Omani national Hamam al-Hamami. What happened on board the flight heading to Tel Aviv on Wednesday has raised questions about screening processes. Gideon Ewers used to head up the International Federation of Airline Pilots Associations. He says vetting personality and mental health wouldn't be a part of that.
2: Licensing is a technical qualification. It's a demonstration that you possess the skills to operate an aircraft safely.
1: Elsewhere, Donald Trump claims a ban on US exports of diesel was never really on the table, after warning he may have to do so to protect supplies. The US president's comments prompted G7 leaders to agree to release 100 million barrels of fuel from their emergency stocks. Here, average diesel prices have topped £2 a litre for the first time. Leslie O'Brien owns a haulage firm in Halifax in West Yorkshire.
3: It's catastrophic. If I look at just the change from January to now, the cost of diesel has gone up 51%. And in monetary terms, I'm paying £43,000 a month more in diesel than I was at the beginning of the year.
1: In other news, two Iranian nationals who arrived in the UK on small boats have appeared in court, charged with an alleged bomb plot against Jewish people in Manchester. Saloom Akhmadia from Liverpool and Rahman Salehi from Salford are accused of preparing terrorist attacks ahead of Yom Kippur. The pair, who are both in their 30s, have been remanded in custody. Charlotte Leeming is outside Westminster's Magistrates Court.
4: The prosecution said they were observed carrying out hostile reconnaissance at Jewish targets in Manchester, including Heaton Park Synagogue, which is, of course, targeted in that attack last year in which two men were killed. Another target was the Jewish Museum as well.
1: Elsewhere, Alison Hammond says she's feeling so much better after having a panic attack on the set of This Morning. The presenter was rushed off the show on Friday, clutching her chest. She was taken to hospital, where she said she was undergoing tests. Alison shares this health update on Instagram.
5: Thanks to everyone at the NHS who did the checks on my heart, lungs, bloods. I'm all okay, it's all clear, which would mean I had a massive panic attack on live TV. I mean, the shame of it.
1: And finally, BT Openreach has been fined more than £4,300 for carrying out roadworks without a valid permit in Putney. The company undertook the work on Biggs Row earlier this year, breaching Wandsworth Council's traffic management rules. Openreach pleaded guilty in court and was fined £2,000, with a further £800 surcharge and £1,515 in prosecution costs. The council says permits are issued to utilities companies to help reduce disruption and keep residents and road users safe. That's the latest. I'm Hannah Byrne.
0: Croydon, Leatherhead and Ashford. 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
1: The US president says he won't impose a ban on diesel exports. G7 countries agreed to release 100 million barrels of diesel and crude oil from emergency reserves. The move is aimed at easing pressure on fuel prices, which have risen sharply during the Iran war. Donald Trump has since been asked whether that means an export ban is now off the table.
2: We were never going to do it. I don't think we ever. But basically, Europe was great because they're putting a lot of diesel oil out there. They have diesel. They use diesel disproportionately more than most, and they did a great thing.
1: Elsewhere, officials say the Fly Dubai co-pilot that nearly crashed a plane had been trying to carry out a terrorist attack. The aircraft was travelling to Tel Aviv on Wednesday when it was forced to make an emergency landing. The United Arab Emirates Prosecutor General has revealed Haman al-Hamami attacked the pilot with a crash axe inside the cockpit before trying to take control. Alex Rossi says it raises wider security questions.
3: It's my understanding that on a 737 MAX, it would be in the flight deck, the cockpit. So the co-pilot and the pilots would have had access to it. It would have been there in case of emergency, in case they needed to break down the door or something else in the case of a crash. But it would have legitimately been on board.
1: In other news, the Tories are promising to deliver 50,000 new prison places in England and Wales as part of efforts to end the early release of offenders. The plans would involve shrinking the overseas aid budget to £1 billion in order to make the extra spaces available within 7 years. Shadow Justice Secretary Nick Timothy says it would send out a clear message.
4: We need to be able to say very clearly, if you commit a violent crime or if you're a repeat burglar or shoplifter, you will definitely go to prison. And that's what this capacity will enable us to do.
1: And St George's in Tooting is one of 10 hospitals launching a world-first clinical trial aimed at preventing infant deaths and stillbirths. Chloe Norman reports.
5: The UK hospitals taking part will administer a vaccine for Group B Streptococcus, or GBS, as part of the Beatrix study. GBS is the most common cause of life-threatening infection in newborn babies, causing sepsis, pneumonia and meningitis. It kills 50 babies in the UK and Ireland every year and leaves others with disabilities like vision and hearing loss. Healthy pregnant women aged 49 or younger may be eligible to join the study between 24 and 36 weeks of pregnancy. Participants receive one injection containing either the GBS vaccine or a placebo, with the group decided at random. Mothers may take part for up to 14 months, ending 6 months after giving birth, while newborns are monitored for around 12 months.
1: And finally, flood protection work has been completed at Coombe Girls' School in New Malden. An underground system has been installed beneath the playing field to manage excess rainwater. Kingston Council say it will help protect the school, nearby roads and homes from flooding. That's the latest. I'm Hannah Byrne.
0: Brentford, Carshalton and Balham. This is the sound of Southwest London.